Yeah. New principal Emma Graves says the change addresses priorities identified through student surveys, including improved safety, equity across the boarding experience, and stronger pastoral care. Ms. Graves says the history and traditions formed at Lock Street will always remain a vital

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0: That's Post Malone. Look, he's running around in circles. He's a guy we lost. He was a drummer, John Bonzo Bonham, Led Zeppelin drummer. Passed away at the age of 32 due to heavy drinking. That was this week in 1980. Matter of fact, this day in 1980. Heavy drinking. That certainly will do it. There's a big show coming up at the Empire Theatre in Toowoomba, about a month away, in October, I think it is, late October. And I'm very proud. My son's been hired to play lead guitar in the backing band. Now, on stage will be Little Patty. I did write the man at home, but I never brought it. But anyway, look, all oldies. And music from back in the 50s and 60s. Digger Ravel, he's another one of them. Let's play a song from Digger Ravel, Building Castles in the Air. This is Rose City FM, Warwick's own.
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That's the Moody Blues and Look Your Wildest Dreams, 17 and a half after 10 on Rose City FM. This guy would have to be one of the luckiest people I've ever heard of. His name? Joseph Samuels. Now, he became the only Australian to be hanged three times and live. It happened this week in 1803. How about that? Hanged three times and lived. The convicted burglar escaped punishment when, after the third attempt to hang him, the hangman's rope broke. He was granted a reprieve after all that. He's John Mellencamp.

John Mellencamp, look, it hurts so good. And I guess it's so good, that guy Joseph Samuels. And when the rope broke, I guess it did hurt so good, but it was good for it to break. Let's have a look around. Australia 2 won the America's Cup Yachting Series this week in 1983. After 132 years, Australia finally won the cup against the American yacht Liberty in the deciding race that held at Newport. It was also this week that in 1990 that Alan Bond quit as the chairman of the Bond Corporation. And what else do we know? The Hand of Faith nugget, that's a nugget of gold, was found by Kevin Hillier using a metal detector near Kingawe in Victoria, 1980. Famous little snippet of gold. His status quo. Plenty of rock and roll tonight after six. Hope you can join me here on Rose City FM.

Oh, yeah, weren't they hot? Status Quo and the old Lucille song. And I'll be back with a box full of old gramophone records at 6 o'clock tonight here on Rose City FM. 3 hours of rock and roll. Hope you can join me. And what else did we find? Oh, yes. No, we didn't find that one at all. Julie London. Her real name was Julie Peck, born in Santa Rosa, California in 1926, died at the age of 74 in 2000. American singer and actress. Her biggest hit was in 1955 with Cry Me a River, which was revived in the 70s by Joe Cocker. She played Dixie in the 70s television series Emergency. She also sang this song, Fly Me to the Moon. Rose City FM, soundtrack your Friday morning.

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Sonny Froderer, and recent hit for Mr. Froderer was Tell Me. 20.9 degrees outside, heading towards our forecast top today of 25. I see the first VFL match broadcast was heard on Melbourne's radio station 3AR, way back 1925. It was the Geelong versus Melbourne semi-final played at the MCG, the first radio broadcast on Radio 3AR Melbourne, 1925. Birdseye fish fingers, invented by Clarence Birdseye, went on sale for the first time in Britain. That was this week in 1955. And this gentleman, Mr. Robert Palmer, UK singer, songwriter, we lost him at the age of 54 in 2003. Had some big hits, songs like Addicted to Love, that was in 1996. Let's go back to this one. Here is Robert Palmer, Mercy, Mercy Me. It is the soundtrack to your Friday morning. And we are the voice of Warwick and the Southern Darling Downs, Rose City FM.

Oh, yeah, isn't that sweet? That's a group called Ranch Side. Big hats, no cattle, no. Big belt and a buckle on it as big as a hubcap. Anyway, don't they sound good? Well, you got another one there, fellas. Oh, another John Denver song. Country Roads. Where else on the radio stations around would you hear this music? I doubt it. Any other than this one. Rose City FM. Playing the music you love.

That's the Hooters. Look, we danced and we danced some more. Yes, I see that. This gentleman by the name of Damien Leith, Australian Idol winner, had his first novel published. It was entitled One More Time, published this week in 2007. Look, he's a great singer, this guy, as well as writing novels. He's actually got an album out called, A Tribute to Roy Orbison. This is Mr. Damien Leith having a shot at Roy Orbison's big hit. Oh yeah, Pretty Woman, Damien Leith.

Yes, that's Damien Leith covering Roy Orbison's Oh Pretty Woman. Here's another one that Roy did and was a big hit for him, as well as Celine Dion. I drove all night to get to you.

That's Damien Leith from his album, a tribute to Roy Orbison. I Drove All Night and Pretty Woman. Coming up to news time here on Rose City FM 89.3 on the FM dial.

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1: Hello there, I'm Sean Bindley. The federal government is understood to be weighing up new laws to force tech firms to be more transparent. A task force has been set up after a non-human OpenAI agent infiltrated Medicare and three other government websites. Labor was only informed about the incident last week, which occurred in June. Meanwhile, the Chinese president Xi Jinping has emphasized that both China and the US share a joint duty to manage AI safely. President Xi made the comment during a visit to the White House. Speaking through a translator, he stressed that as global leaders in technology, both powers must ensure the systems remain safely under human direction.
2: Both China and the United States are leading nations in artificial intelligence. We have both the capability and responsibility to develop and manage AI for good and ensure that the development of AI is always under human control.
1: Queensland's child safety and youth justice workers will stage a 2.5-hour strike today. Union members will protest outside local MPs' offices over staffing pressures and support for vulnerable children. Some will carry mattresses, highlighting children being housed in service centres when no safe placement is available. A critical incident has been declared following the death of a police officer in inner Sydney. Dusty Fitzpatrick reports.
3: A police car was under lights and sirens when it crashed into a tree at Redfern, killing a female constable instantly. The male constable, who was behind the wheel of the vehicle, has been taken to hospital in a stable condition. The Police Association says it's a tragic day for all officers across New South Wales. The Premier and State Opposition Leader have offered their condolences to the officers' loved ones. Investigations into the crash are ongoing, with traffic delays around Regent and Gibbon Street in Redfern. Dusty Fitzpatrick, Sydney.
1: Police in South Australia are calling for witnesses to a fatal crash at Lewiston, north of the city last night. Senior Constable Daniel Isaacson says a Holden sedan collided with a tree just before 9 p.m.
4: The suspect is described as Caucasian, about 183 centimetres tall, aged in his mid-20s and wearing all black clothing. Southern District patrols responded and searched the area but weren't able to locate him, so investigations are ongoing.
1: The young man's death is the 83rd on South Australian roads this year. And crowds are building along the AFL Grand Final parade routes under blue skies in Melbourne this morning. Eddie Summerfield is there.
5: The literal calm before the storm. The Grand Final parade 90 minutes away. These Brisbane fans up early.
6: Just before 7 and we thought it's the start of the parade, so we thought we would just stand here and lean on the post and wait.
5: The purple haze, the dominant colour around the MCG. Captains to be presented to fans around midday at Yarra Park after the parade. Sunshine at the moment. Tomorrow's Grand Final forecast to be the wettest since 2002. But these confident Dockers fans, unfazed.
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11: 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We are able to exist due to the talent and commitment of a large pool of volunteer announcers of all ages. The music played and the views expressed by our announcers do not necessarily reflect those of the management committee of our

It's a happy little group, Ottawa, and look, hands up, whatever you do, be happy. It's a beautiful day outside, looking out my window, out of Studio 2. It is a few clouds, a lot of blue sky, and the temperature is a beautiful 22.4 degrees, only supposed to get to 25 later this afternoon. Perfect spring day. See, West Side Story, a musical based on Shakespeare's Romeo and Juliet, opened on Broadway this week in 1957. The music was written by Leonard Bernstein and the lyrics by Stephen Sondheim. And Oliver, another musical directed by Carol Reed and starring Mark Lester as Oliver Twist and Ron Moody as Fagin, premiered in London. That was this week in 1968. It won Academy Awards for Best Picture and Best Director, Carol Reed. And this gentleman, he gets a little mention today too. And I can't find him. Oh, yes, here he is, Brian Ferry. He was born in Washington, and Washington in England, apparently. 1945, makes him 81 today. English singer. Before his solo career, he sang with Roxy Music, and they had number one hit in Australia with a revival of John Lennon's song, Jealous Guy. That was in 1981. Let's go back to this one. Here he is, Brian Ferry, Don't Stop the Dance. Rose City FM on a Friday morning. Thanks for your company.

Oh yes, Brian Ferry at his best. Don't stop the dance. A couple of reminders here. Warwick Safe Haven fundraising charity golf day coming up this Sunday, the 27th of September, at the Warwick Golf Club, of course. 7:30 a.m. early for the early birds, and 12 noon for the Arvo cruisers. It's on Sunday, 27th of September. Now look, grab a foursome for a relaxed four-ball Ambrose. There's two shotgun starts, as mentioned. Golf prizes will be awarded for those keen on competition. A raffle and numbers board also available. Book your team today and support a grassroots, community-led and totally community-funded, not-for-profit team who are passionate to support empowerment for families in our region. You can call the Warwick Golf Pro Shop on 4661 3664 for more information. 4661 3664. Now that's the Safe Haven Fundraising Golf Day coming up this Sunday, 27th. If you want to go early, 7:30, that's the early birds, 12 noon for the Arvo Cruisers. Another reminder here for the Wyvern Tennis Club is looking for new male members. Association Courts. They're down in Fitzroy Street, Tuesday and Thursday afternoon, 7:30 a.m. in summer and 1 p.m. in winter. If you are a retired male looking for congenial company, come along for three sets of good tennis. The club has and was initially formed back in after the World War II. There you go. And you can contact Neil 0408 361 482. It's for the Wyvern Tennis Club. They're looking for new male members. It's all happening. Association Courts, Fitzroy Street, Tuesday and Thursday afternoons. So there you go. It's 11:16. We're 21.8 on the thermometer. And we're heading for 25 as our top. And here is Mr. Joe Jackson. He's going to be stepping out this afternoon. Beautiful day out there to step out to. Take it away, Joe. Rose City FM. Doing the soundtrack to your Friday morning.

0: What a great band. Toto, and a great song too, Africa. Coming up to 11:30 on Rose City FM. After the messages, coming back with a song from a group called Everything But the Girl. Now, that lady out of that is Tracy Thorne. She was born in Hertfordshire in England in 1962, makes her 64 tomorrow. One half of the English duo, Everything But the Girl, which also featured Ben Watt, whom she married. Well, there you go. And they had a hit in Australia in 1996 with a song called Missing. Now, that's coming up after the messages on Rose City FM.
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That's everything but the girl. Great song, isn't it? Missing. And happy birthday to Tracy Thorne for tomorrow. English singer, and she was one half of that English duo. Guess what she did? She married the other bloke. She married Ben Watt. Mm-hmm. Well, kept it very tidy. All the money went in the family pocket, I guess. Here's a song from Black Knight, from Deep Purple, rather. They're playing the song Black Knight from back in 1970. Oh, yeah. This is heavy. Yes. I've got my old mate jiving next door. Mike Keevers will be on after midday. If he doesn't put his hip out. Oh, yeah.

What a timeless tune, Deep Purple and Black Knight. Wonderful. Got the old fella next door. Really had him jiving on the top of the console in there. Hope the boss is not listening. He was up on the console, Kerry, and he was doing his thing. Anyway, he'll be in after the 12 o'clock news. His name is Mike Keevers. Remember that name. Because he won't be here next week, he tells me. He's going away to top up his suntan at some one of those naughty beaches, I believe. You can put the thumbs down in there, but I know, I've heard this from a good source, where you're going next week, topping up your suntan. Okay, here's a song from Ray Mercer.

That's a pretty song, Roy Mercer and Love from Paris with Love. How about that? Here's an Australian singer we lost about 4 years ago, Dame Olivia Newton-John. She was born in Cambridge, England in 1948, passed away at the age of 74 back in 2022. It was America that she first found fame over there, notching up 15 top 10 hits from 1973 to 1983, beginning with songs like Let Me Be There, If Not For You, I Love You, I Honestly Love You, Hopelessly Devoted to You. Oh, look, she had so many. And, of course, she teamed up with John Travolta. And all the songs from Greece and Xanadu as well. Let's go back to this one, If Not For You.

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2: Thank you, fellas. That's enough. Just once will do. This is Tina Turner.

That's a group called Italiao Disco, and baby, can I hold you? 23.3 degrees, heading towards 25, and that gentleman next door, Mr. Mike Kivas, will give you a full weather wrap shortly. So I'm just about out of here. I'll be back tonight around about 6 o'clock with a box full of old rock and roll records. I'm going to take you through 3 hours of rock and roll, 50s and 60s style, through till 9 o'clock tonight. Hope you can join me here on Rose City FM. See you then. Bye for now.

0: This news bulletin brought to you by Trade Tools Toowoomba, 7 Fraser Avenue, Wilsonton. Sponsor.
1: Hello there, I'm Sean Bindley. The Prime Minister has addressed the United Nations General Assembly in New York. Anthony Albanese using his speech to make a direct pitch for Australia to secure a seat on the UN Security Council for a 2-year term. He argues middle powers can play a crucial role in restoring a rules-based global order. Mr. Albanese says Australia wants to help drive solutions to global challenges.
2: As a member of the UN Security Council, Australia will safeguard the rules that protect us all by upholding international law, including the UN Charter and the sovereignty of all states.
1: 77 national delegations walked out of the UN General Assembly Hall on Thursday before Israeli Prime Minister Benjamin Netanyahu began his address. The second consecutive year, he's faced a mass protest at the annual gathering in New York. Palestinian Authority President Mahmoud Abbas earlier accused Israel of genocide in Gaza and the West Bank, delivering his speech by video link after he was denied a US entry visa for the second year running. At least 73,000 Palestinians have been killed by Israel in Gaza since October 2023, according to the Gaza Health Ministry. James Goodison at the United Nations says the Israeli Prime Minister used much of his address to justify Israel's military campaign against Iran, rather than focusing on Gaza.
3: He called them moral cowards and started this speech with the war in Iran, saying that they devastated Iran's nuclear ability, and doing so was the easiest decision he ever had to make. He also said that a lot of the delegates walking out in protest were hypocrites, because it was only through Israel's actions when it came to Iran that those countries were kept safe. He then talked about the atrocities of October the 7th and spoke about the horrors of that day. He dismissed criticism of settler violence, specifically by Britain and France.
1: The South Australian government's released modelling on the likely impact of cutting private health insurance rebates for over 65s. Many seniors are expected to ditch their cover due to rising costs and turn to the public health system instead. Health Minister Blair Boyer says that'll be disastrous for an already overstretched health system.
4: It shows we are looking at between 3,500 best case, closer to 10,700 worst case, additional bed days every single year.
1: The Police Association in New South Wales says everyone in the police family is affected when an officer dies. A female constable died when the car she was in slammed into a tree at Redfern. And Queensland police are cracking down on dangerous driving behaviours, including risky removal tactics. Kate Carlisle has more.
5: Indooroopilly Highway Patrol officers spotted a vehicle travelling along Young's Crossing Road in Joiner with its back door partially open, a fridge sticking out, and a man lying next to the appliance. The 46-year-old local was issued with 2 infringement notices, totalling around $1,600. The driver, a 40-year-old Joiner woman, was fined for running a red light. She was also educated on the importance of how to safely secure your loads. As part of Operations Moffat and Raise in the South Brisbane district earlier this month, almost 3,700 random breath tests were conducted. Officers detected 23 drink drivers, issued 97 traffic infringement notices, and laid 68 charges. Kate Carlisle, Brisbane.
1: This is Air National News. In AFL, Fremantle coach Justin Longmuir says there was consistency in the appeals board letting Lachie Neal play in the grand final. Brisbane successfully arguing the tribunal had made an error of law in not considering Neal's exceptional record of not being suspended throughout his career. Longmuir telling Fox Footy, consistency is key in any decision making.
6: Yeah, I understand the rationale behind it. With tribunal or concussion or even umpiring, I'm after consistency. So as long as we're consistent, which there is some consistency in this, and other players have got off with exemplary records, and so I understand that. It's probably taken a little bit longer than I would have thought.
1: Both sides go into tomorrow's game unchanged from last week's preliminary final wins. In rugby league, the Panthers are under fire for using tarpaulins to cover the fences at their training grounds. It's believed the club was trying to hide the fitness of injured star Nathan Cleary ahead of Sunday's preliminary final clash against Newcastle. Australia's cricketers will recover and turn their attention to Sunday's clash against South Africa after losing last night's opening one-day clash in Durban by 67 runs. Australian all-rounder Mitch Marsh says they have a lot to think about and work on ahead of their next game.
7: Unfortunately, we weren't able to execute for longer periods of time, but that's the way it goes. I think it's some good learnings. It's a great opportunity for us if we come up against that in game two to learn from this and get better and try and make it 1-1.
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9: Yes, it's Rose City FM with Mike, and let's see what the time is now. 5 minutes past 12. I need to put the record straight. Mr. Robbins next door made a very defamatory comment about me to say that I was going off to some sort of scantily clad beach next week. Oh, if only. That is not true. I'm going to a university reunion, so it may end up the same way, but anyway, who knows? Oh, Cedric, he always gets me, and he's locked himself in that room in there, so I can't get in. So I can see you, Cedric. Yes, sir. Yeah,

0: Anyway, let's see what the temperature is. 23.3 degrees outside. That's that 0.3 that we can feel, isn't it? But it says it feels like 20.8. Ah, forget that. 23 degrees outside, looking for a maximum today of 25. Overnight got down to 6. Nice and cool last night. That was good. Tomorrow, 6 to 26, no rain, a bit cloudy. Sunday, 6 to 28, maybe 1 mm of rain. Oh, we'll all run around after that. But here we go, folks. Fingers crossed. Monday, 11 to 21, with the possibility of 5 mm of rain. I think we'll all go mad if there's 5 mm of rain. I know Cedric will. Tuesday, 7 to 22, and maybe 1 mm of rain. So there you go. We're heading today to a top of 25, partly cloudy. Tomorrow, 6 to 26, no rain, partly cloudy. Sunday, 6 to 28, partly cloudy and 1 mm maybe. And Monday, 11 to 21, and maybe 5 mm of rain. Tuesday, 7 to 22, with maybe 1 mm of rain and a little bit of cloud around. So we can keep our fingers crossed. Silver Fox is getting ready to leave the scene of the crime. All right, let's have a look now at the weather around this great state of ours. We went up the East Coast yesterday on my show, so we've got the western side today. Heading out to Gundawindi today, you get 30 degrees out there, nice and sunny. Charleville out at the Ville will be 31 and sunny. Heading out to, Longreach today, be 33. Wow. 33 and sunny out there at the Reach. If you go out to Winton today, you'll be at 33 degrees at Winton. Out at the Isa and Cloncurry, 31 degrees today, not a cloud in the sky. Let's go to Burketown today. Burketown, you'll get 33 degrees, way down the bottom of the Gulf there, and sunny. Head up the top to Weeper, where the bauxite is, 34 degrees, and some showers up in Weeper today. Coming across Cooktown today, 27 degrees, and some showers. Innisfail, 26 degrees, and mostly sunny. Down to Mackay, maybe 25 degrees and maybe a shower around there, not much. Claremont today, haven't been to Claremont for a while, have we? Claremont today, be 28 degrees and maybe a shower. Down to Gladstone, 26 and maybe a shower. All the way down to Maryborough, there's my phone, all the way down to Maryborough, it'll be 25 degrees and maybe a shower down there. And Toowoomba today will be 21 degrees and a little bit cloudy. So there you go, all around. Brizzy today, 25 degrees and mostly sunny. 27 in Ippi, 24 at the Gatta, and a nice day down there, a little bit of cloud about, and 23 at Maroochydore with maybe the hint of an afternoon shower. There you go. Let's have a look around the country today. Sydney topping out on 26, Canberra 26, Melbourne 25, Adelaide a little lower on 23, Perth 23, Darwin, you guessed it, I'm going to say it, it's a sultry 34 in Darwin today. Hobart tops out at 21. Any rain around? Let's have a look. Cairns got 10 mils yesterday. That's it. No one else got any. But Cairns. Well, there you go. We'll have to move to Cairns. No thanks. As I said yesterday, big high pressure system is now moving off the east coast into the Tasman Sea, and it's dragging that weather with it, and the winds will spin around to the southeast and then to the east in the next few days, which might bring a bit of rain onto that eastern side of Australia. But there's also a bit of a cold front coming in after that, which might bring a bit of unsettled weather, which might give us a bit of rain early next week, which would be good. 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

Rose City FM, it's 15 minutes past 12 here with Mike on Rose City. It's 23 beautiful degrees outside here on a Friday arvo. Here's a bit of Bruce Coburn from Backroom 89. The tree falls in the forest. Is anyone here? Rose City FM.

pressing bottom. Climate control center for the world. Ancient cord coexistence hacked by parasitic greedhead scam. From Sarawak to Amazonas, Costa Rica to mangy BC hills, cortege rhythm of falling timber. What kind of currency grows in these new deserts?

Oh, that's Bad Company, back from about 1982. Gee, that's a good song. Shooting Star, it's got a wise message in there, hasn't it? 1227 here on Rose City FM with Mike. 23 degrees outside. Here's a band called Badfinger. Remember them? The song called No Matter What. Rose City FM.

Gee, that's a good song. Bang on 12:30 here on Rose City FM, 23 degrees with Mike. Birthdays. Happy birthday to you as we come up to the big dance in the AFL and almost the big dance in the NRL. So happy birthday to you on the 25th of the 9th of 26. Happy birthday to you. Who do you share your birthday with? I'll tell you what, folks, there's a very interesting crew today and one big, big, big name, which I really like. So let's start with this one. Where did I get my pen? Let's start with this one. Michael Douglas. You know Michael Douglas? The actor, born in 1944 today, turns 82 today. How old are you today? US actor. I remember he was on Wall Street and that movie called Falling Down, which was quite good, and Romancing the Stone and all that sort of stuff. And he was born today in New Jersey. And he turns 82 today, and you share your birthday with Michael Douglas. Now, some of you might remember this guy. Anson Williams. Now, that's a name you're thinking, I know that name. Anson Williams. He was born today in 1949. You share your birthday with him. He was a US actor. And remember the show Happy Days? Remember the show Happy Days? Well, he played Potsy in Happy Days, and he was born in LA. So you share your birthday today with Potsy out of Happy Days. I really liked that show when I was a kid. You share your birthday with this guy, Christopher Reeves. Remember him, Christopher Reeves, born in 1952 and very sadly died in 2004. Remember he had a very nasty accident, a spinal injury, and he was a US actor. And remember he played Superman in the movies, and he was born in New York. Share your birthday today with him, Christopher Reeves. You share your birthday today with this guy. Interesting dude, this bloke. Fletcher Christian. Remember him? Well, remember reading about him. He was born today in 1764 in Cumberland in England, and he died in 1790, apparently. He led the mutiny on the HMS Bounty against Bligh, Governor Bligh, on a journey to Tahiti in 1787, and he travelled to Pitcairn Island. It's his birthday today. It's an interesting one, isn't it? Fletcher Christian led the mutiny on the Bounty against Bligh, but Bligh managed to escape, put him out in a boat, and he managed to get back through Batavia and made it back to England and dobbed them in. They weren't thinking about that. So you shared your birthday today with Fletcher Christian. Also, you share your birthday with this guy, big superstar Mark Hamill. He was born in 1951, turned 75 today. He's an American actor, and of course, he was Luke Skywalker in the Star Wars movies. And he was born in Oakland, California. You share your birthday today with Mark Hamill. And getting near the end, you share your birthday with this girl today who I really liked as an actress, Felicity Kendall. And remember her? She was born today in 1946. She turns 80 today. I can't believe it. She's a US actress, had a gorgeous accent, and she was in that show, The Good Life. Remember that? People who turned their back on sort of traditional living. And she was born in London today, and you share your birthday with Felicity Kendall, born in 1946, turns 80 today, US actress in The Good Life. She was really good. Now, here's the big one. If I had a drum roll, I'd do it. It's not actually today. It was actually 2 days ago, but I'm not going to let it go past because this guy is an absolute hero of mine, and none other than the boss, Bruce Springsteen, born September the 23rd, so you almost share your birthday with the boss. He is a living legend. Born in New Jersey, he's a singer, songwriter, poet, producer, national icon, you name it. He is everything. I've seen him 3 times. He is wonderful. Bruce and I have a long relationship over 50 years when I first started listening to him when I went to university. He's 77 years old today, and not today, he was actually on the 23rd, but you share your birthday with him, that's fine, I'll let you off. But the boss, and he's called a boss for a reason, he is the man. Bruce Springsteen, happy birthday to you. Bruce, I know he'll be listening. Here's 2 Springsteen songs for us.

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1: Hello, I'm Bethany Lawlove with the latest news from around the Southern Downs. Up to 40 new social and affordable homes could be built in Warwick under plans lodged by national charity Mission Australia Housing. The proposal involves 20 duplexes on a 19,000 square metre site just off Wood Street, with 4 homes reserved for social housing and the remaining 36 designated as affordable housing for people on low and moderate incomes. Mission Australia Housing Executive General Manager Clive Bowden says the focus is on the growing need for safe, secure and affordable housing for individuals and families at risk of or experiencing homelessness. The development is currently in its public consultation phase, with the site's planning report confirming the proposed buildings would sit entirely outside a mapped flood hazard area. The project forms part of Mission Australia's goal to build 10,000 social and affordable homes across Australia by 2030. Warwick-headquartered Darling Downs Bank has recorded its 9th consecutive year of profit growth. Assets grew by $92 million, roughly 3 times the growth rate recorded across Australia's banking sector, following the bank's rebranding from Warwick Credit Union to Darling Downs Bank late last year. Chief Executive John Ford says while other banks are withdrawing regional services, Darling Downs Bank's preference is to invest, with strong demand for face-to-face banking still clearly evident. The bank opened its first Toowoomba branch at the Plaza Shopping Centre late last year and is opening approximately 1 new customer account every day. Mr. Ford says decisions are made knowing customers are people they know, not just a postcode run through a capital city algorithm. In livestock news, cattle numbers eased at Warwick to 1,283 head this week as deteriorating seasonal conditions produced a mixed quality yarding with buyers operating selectively. Restocker yearling steers held firm, with lightweights topping at 586, though feeder steers eased with domestic market lines averaging 464 to 477 against last week's top of 566. Yearling heifers softened, with lightweights topping at 460, below last week's peak of 496. Cows came under pressure, with heavy score 3 lines averaging 356 and most topping at 371. Bullocks and bulls also eased, though one standout bull returned $5,548. Meanwhile, sheep numbers held close to last week at Warwick, with 1,323 lambs and 482 grown sheep penned. One processor remained absent from the buying panel for a second consecutive sale. Young lambs to restockers and butchers sold dearer, with feeder lambs jumping by $61 per head, while local trade weight lambs eased by $11 to $22. Heavy processor lambs improved by $6 to $10, with the best topping at $324 against last week's top of $310. Hoggets and mutton both firmed, with hoggets reaching $250. It was a generally positive result despite the incomplete buying panel. And Scott's PGC College in Warwick has announced plans to merge its boarding accommodation into a single co-educational model. Girl boarders are set to move to the main Oxenham Street campus for the first time in the school's history. The historic Lock Street Girls' Boarding House, which first opened in 1918 as the Presbyterian Girls' College, will be vacated as early as next year. New principal Emma Graves says the change addresses priorities identified through student surveys, including improved safety, equity across the boarding experience, and stronger pastoral care. Ms. Graves says the history and traditions formed at Lock Street will always remain a vital part of the Scots PGC story. The college will work with past students and the community to ensure the legacy of the Lock Street site is appropriately honoured and preserved. You can find more local news stories in the latest editions of the Town and Country Journal, Warwick Today and Warwick Daily News.
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Alice Davy Edmonds, and you know what? He's knocking. Keep knocking. Dave, we can hear you. It's Rose City FM with Mike. 11 minutes past one here on Friday, Arvo. 24 degrees. Beautiful day outside. It's some Billy Joel for us.

That's Powderfinger, one of Australia's best, and they're still lost and running. Well, I hope they find where they're going. I'm sure they will. Here's Eric Clapton with his Before You Accuse Me. 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
3: 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Time for some community announcements. Let's see what the time is now. It's right on 1:30 here in Rose City FM on a Friday arvo with Mike, and it's 24 degrees outside. Now, some community announcements. The Wyvern Tennis Club is looking for new male members. Well, I hope they find some. Down at the Association Tennis Courts in Fitzroy Street, and they play 7:30 a.m. in the morning in summer and 1 p.m. in the winter. A bit lax in getting out of bed when it's cold, boys. If you're a retired male, looking for some good company, come along for three sets of good tennis. There you go. The club was initially formed after World War II. Well, there you go. Contact Neil on 0408 361 482. So that's Neil on 0408 361 482 if you want to find out some more about that. That's the Wyvern Tennis Club. He's looking for new male members down at the Association Tennis Courts at Fitzroy Street in Warwick. And they're on Tuesday and Thursday, 7:30 a.m. in summer and 1 p.m. in winter. So if you're a retired male looking for some good company, come along for three sets of good tennis. Oh, yes, sir. And the club was initially formed after World War II. It's interesting. You can contact Neil on 0408 361 482. So that's Neil on 0408 361 482 to find out more about the Wyvern Tennis Club looking for some new members. So give Neil a ring. Now the next one is the 11th Queensland Heritage Rally. Okay, what's this? 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Okay, this looks interesting. Down at the Stanthorpe Showgrounds on the 3rd, 4th and 5th of October, which I think is a long weekend. Certainly New South Wales it is. 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That's for the Queensland Heritage Rally down at the Stanthorpe Showgrounds on the 3rd, 4th and 5th of October. When I was a kid, I used to work at my uncle's shearing shed in the school holidays. I remember one of those old steam... And those old vintage stationary engines when you'd sort of crank the handle and it was had water in it and would drive the belts and it would make a really interesting clicking noise when it got going. I've always remembered that. Anyway, let's see what the time is now. 1:34, you're on Rose City FM with Mike.

Friday Arvo with Mike. Let's see what the time is now. It's 1:46 on our way to the 2 o'clock news. 24 beautiful degrees outside here on the Southern Downs. You with Rose City of Air with Mike.

at Jefferson John way back in 1970. Gee, that guy could sing, couldn't he? What a great song that was. We're on our way to the 2 o'clock news. Hey, listen, how about we form a pack? Let's not listen to them unless it's good news. We need some at the moment, don't we? Stay with us. We'll give you good music. 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
1: I'm Mark Dransfield. Anthony Albanese has used his UN speech to make a direct pitch for Australia to secure a seat on the Security Council. He argues middle powers can play a crucial role in restoring a rules-based global order. Mr. Albanese says Australia wants to help drive solutions to global challenges.
2: As a member of the UN Security Council, Australia will safeguard the rules that protect us all by upholding international law, including the UN Charter, and the sovereignty of all states.
1: In New South Wales, two children who suffered critical injuries this week have now died in hospital. Jefferson Shaw reports.
3: 5 days on from the stabbing of three children in the Blue Mountains, a second infant has died in hospital. The child's five-year-old sibling was declared dead at the scene, while a three-year-old remains in a critical condition in hospital. Police say the mother will be charged with an additional offence of murder following the one-year-old's death in hospital. In a separate incident, an 11-year-old boy has also died in hospital, suffering a gunshot wound to his neck and head at a Northwest Sydney apartment. One of five people present at Norwest, an 18-year-old man, is charged with concealing a serious indictable offence. Investigations are continuing. Jefferson Shaw, Sydney.
1: A French couple's been sentenced to 13 years jail for collecting almost 500 kilograms of cocaine on a yacht that sailed to Townsville from Vanuatu. Kate Carlisle reports.
4: Rashid Kashour and Mathieu Rees pleaded guilty in Brisbane's Supreme Court yesterday to possessing a commercial quantity of a border-controlled drug. The court heard in May 2023 they travelled to a Townsville marina where they used a drill to access the hull of a yacht that was concealing hundreds of packages of cocaine. The couple hired a van and took the drugs to a safe house before going back to repair the damage to the yacht. They received a payment of $300,000. The drugs had a street value of $121 million. Their sentence includes a non-parole period of 5.5 years. Kate Carlisle, Brisbane.
1: Chinese President Xi Jinping has emphasised that both China and the United States share a joint duty to manage AI safely. President Xi has made the comment during a visit to the White House. Speaking through a translator, he stressed that as global leaders in technology, both powers must ensure the systems remain safely under human direction.
5: Both China and the United States are leading nations in artificial intelligence. We have both the capability and responsibility to develop and manage AI for good and ensure that the development of AI is always under human control.
1: Community housing advocates say investments are needed now to deliver social homes beyond the next 4 years. Modelling by Australian Community Housing has found social and affordable homes are projected to drop to 3.5% of housing stock by 2050. Chief Executive Mark Degattati says governments have made great strides, but more progress is needed.
6: We need to set a target of 6% of social housing by 2050. And if we're going to get to that target, we need to start investing now.
1: This is AIR National News.
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Kids, and they were formed back in about 1980 in Sydney, and sort of a pop synth band where they use a lot of synthesizers and stuff like that. Not bad, eh? That's a song called Pressure Sway. Let's see what the time is now. 12 minutes past 2 here on Rose City FM, 24 degrees outside. We just finished the news. Welcome back. Now, just to keep you updated with the fire situation around us at the moment, there's still a bit of a fire going to the west of Glen Applin. Just to watch an act out there and smoke and all that sort of stuff. So let's keep an eye on it. That's out to the west of Glen Applin to the south of us here. There's also still that one burning down near Wallangarra, which is way up in the mountains there. And I had a look at that the other day from Dalveen. I could see it. It's in no one's in any sort of real threat there, but it's way up in the mountains there. And they're just letting it sort of burn out according to the information on the web. So bit of a fire down south, and we'll just keep an eye on that for you. It is rather dry out there, that's for sure. And yeah, last weekend there was a few fires around Stanthorpe. They've gone out by the looks of it, but there's still one to the west of Glen Applin and one sort of to the northwest of Wallangarra, but it's in no danger for us or the traffic going through on the highway. We'll keep you posted on those. Hope you're having a good Friday afternoon. Get rid of those emails, folks. It's Friday Arvo. You're on Rose City FM.

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That's a smooth sound of a guy called Eddie Dalton. Gee, saxophone's good, isn't it? Such a lovely, lovely instrument, the saxophone. You're on Rose City FM with Mike 228. We're looking at 24 degrees outside. How's your afternoon going? It's cooler down a little bit now.

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Time to smooth it out a bit on Friday over 2:45, 14 minutes till we get to the 3 o'clock news. Here's the Style Council. Remember this song? You're the best thing. Great song. Rose City FM.

That's the coolest dude in all of country music, Dwight Yoakam. Isn't he a cool dude? Sheryl Crow, what a good song that is. Now, remember this one? This one's from a real long time ago, and I think you'll know it. Here it comes. You ready? It's the Turtles.

0: This news broadcast brought to you by McKinley Care, specialists in community and personal care across the Southern Darling Downs.
1: I'm Mark Dransfield. The federal government says laws may need to be changed to ensure AI companies can be held accountable for cyber attacks. A non-human agent from OpenAI infiltrated Medicare, along with three other government websites. A task force is now investigating potential penalties and law enforcement options. Labor Senator Murray Watt says legislation may be updated to keep big tech in line.
2: Whether the circumstances here allow for charges to be laid by the AFP, and if that's not the case, then of course that suggests that we may need to further update our laws beyond what we're already intending.
1: The federal opposition is demanding answers on why the government waited to reveal the cyber breach. Meantime, China's president has stressed the importance of artificial intelligence remaining under human control during his visit to the US. President Xi Jinping has been welcomed to the White House for an historic visit where the leaders sat down to discuss a range of issues. However, US correspondent Harley Khan says it's unlikely there'll be any major breakthroughs.
3: What we expect out of this meeting? Not a whole lot. It's really a matter of keeping dialogue open, because you got to do that, whether they're your friends or your enemies. Having a sense of cooperation when and where it's possible, and clarity about the issues that really matter.
1: The New South Wales Police Commissioner has paid tribute to a constable killed in a car crash in Sydney's inner suburbs. 20-year-old Mia Lay was a passenger in a vehicle which was responding under lights and sirens at Redfern in the early hours of this morning when it hit a tree. A 24-year-old constable who was driving the vehicle has been hospitalised with facial injuries. Commissioner Mal Lanyon says nothing he can say will ease the pain.
4: Mia had been in the New South Wales Police for 16 months. She's shown exceptional promise and was well-loved through the South Sydney Police Area Command. She would have been an outstanding police officer, and to lose her life, both in its prime and just at the infancy of becoming a police officer, is a terrible tragedy.
1: Detectives are investigating the circumstances surrounding a fatal house fire in Melbourne. Firefighters found the body of a 51-year-old woman inside the burning property in Frankston yesterday evening. Meantime, an investigation's underway after the discovery of a body inside an Ipswich home following a fire. Crews were called to the house last night. The body was located this morning, with investigators working to formally identify the person. Data shows an increase in the number of drug overdoses in Australia from methamphetamine. A National Drug and Alcohol Research Centre report has found the substance was responsible for 753 deaths in 2024. Associate Professor Amy Peacock says it's a growing concern.
5: Use and harms remain substantial and appear to have continued the upward trajectory seen before COVID-19. Several indicators are now at their highest observed levels, including wastewater consumption, methamphetamine-related hospitalisations and death.
1: And African elephants have been recorded using a number of plants for medicinal purposes. The animals have been spotted chewing roots and leaves to mix with milk for their calves. This is AIR National News.
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0: That's Simple Minds, the great song from the 80s called Waterfront. Here's another one from David Bowie called Modern Love. You're on Rose City FM, 8 minutes past 3 with Mike, Friday Arvo.
1: I know when to go out.

That's the Doobies. And they're taking it to the streets. And good on them too, I say. 15 minutes past three, good on you, boys. Time for some more community announcements now. The Warwick Safe Haven Fundraising Charity Golf Day. 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Two shotgun starts are mentioned. 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Golf prizes will be awarded for those keen on competition. 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Grab a foursome for a Lax 4-ball Ambrose. Two shotgun starts, as mentioned. Golf prizes to be awarded if you're keen on competition. 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So give them a bell. The next one is the Tanny Morell Hall. Gee, it's good to see the little halls around the place. They have all sorts of fundraising things, don't they? It's good. Tanny Morell Hall, Night at the Races. What is this? What? Tanny Morell Hall, 6:30 p.m. Saturday, the 31st of October. So put that one in your diary, folks. Entry price includes a country supper. Well, that sounds good. I know there'll be cake. And $200 of funny money. Oh, that'll be interesting. There's the Fashions of the Field, right up my alley. Prize auction, with auctions. There's raffles. Come along for a fun time. Now, if you want to know more about that, you're reading Jono. And Johnny can be phoned up on 0429 466 442. That's John on 0429 466 442. So that's for the Tanny Morell Hall Night at the Races. That sounds good, doesn't it? Out at the Tanny Hall, 6:30 p.m. Saturday, the 31st of October. The entry price includes a country supper and $200 of funny money. A bit of money laundering, maybe. Fashions of the Field, prize auctions and raffles. Come along for a fun time, so give Jono a ring on 0429 466 442. That's 0429 466 442 for the Tanny Morell Hall Night at the Races on Saturday, this 31st of October. Sounds like good fun, doesn't it? You're on Rose City FM. Let's see what the time is now. 18 minutes past three. I'm up till 4 o'clock. Then Brad will take over. We're hitting 23 degrees outside. Lovely, lovely day.

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Oh, that's Redbone from 1971. You remember that? Let's Stay Down in the Swamp. Here's one. Everybody knows this song. Let's Stay in the Swamp. Copperhead Road.

Oh, that's a band called Wizard back from 1973. Remember that? Yeah, that's a good song. See My Baby Jive. Well, that's me out, folks. Brad's up next. He'll kick off at 4 o'clock. Let's see what the time is now. 3:58. 23 degrees outside on a Friday. Arvo with Mike. Thanks very much for joining me. I'll be back next Thursday. Have a next Friday off. See you then. Have a great weekend. Bye.

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1: I'm Mark Dransfield. The federal government's looking at tougher laws for artificial intelligence following a major cybersecurity breach. More from federal politics reporter Nelson Scott.
2: An OpenAI bot managed to slice through security on four government websites, including Medicare. An investigation is now underway to assess vulnerabilities, tighten reporting rules, and decide what penalties OpenAI should face. Labor says it will alter criminal laws if it's found the tech giant cannot be charged over the breach. Prime Minister Anthony Albanese has told the United Nations it shows why the technology must be kept under human control.
3: To ensure that AI will work and deliver for people.
2: Opposition leader Angus Taylor says the government is out of its depth.
4: This is a Prime Minister who has admitted himself he's never used AI.
2: A deadline for the review has not been set, but Labor hopes it will get answers quickly. Nelson Scott, Canberra.
1: Meantime, experts are pushing for an overhaul of Australia's fuel tax system as pump prices soar. The NRMA claims the excise is becoming increasingly outdated as more electric vehicles hit the road. The New South Wales Premier says he's devastated by the loss of a 20-year-old constable in a car crash while on duty in Sydney. Mia Lay was a passenger in a car responding under lights and sirens at Redfern when it hit a tree. She was killed instantly and the driver's been hospitalised in a stable condition. Chris Minns says everyone in New South Wales is thinking of her family.
5: A young officer who graduated not long ago, in fact graduated school not long ago, started her shift not knowing that she wasn't going to return to her family. I am devastated for her mother and father. I'm devastated for her partner. I'm devastated for the policing community in New South Wales that will be hurting.
1: A French couple's been sentenced to 13 years jail for collecting almost 500 kilograms of cocaine on a yacht that sailed to Townsville from Vanuatu. Kate Carlisle has details.
6: Rashid Kashour and Mathieu Rees pleaded guilty in Brisbane's Supreme Court yesterday to possessing a commercial quantity of a border control drug. The court heard in May 2023 they travelled to a Townsville marina where they used a drill to access the hull of a yacht that was concealing hundreds of packages of cocaine. The couple hired a van and took the drugs to a safe house before going back to repair the damage to the yacht. They received a payment of $300,000. The drugs had a street value of $121 million. Their sentence includes a non-parole period of 5.5 years. Kate Carlisle, Brisbane.
1: A joint study is sounding the alarm on the extinction threat for Australia's freshwater fish species. Around 37% of Australian freshwater fish are under threat, according to James Cook and Griffith University researchers. JCU Principal Research Officer Dr. Aaron Davis says local education on the issue is needed.
7: I think when people are sort of more aware of what's going on around them and, you know, what they have at their doorstep and how special and unique it is. You know, most people tend to appreciate that and have a bit of pride in it and will at least stop and think about certain things that they might be doing in the local environment there if they're aware that it could sort of impact a very vulnerable fish species.
1: This is AIR National News.
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11: Thanks very much to Mike Keevers for the earlier part of the Friday afternoon. Weather forecast, Darling Downs, Granite Belt for the weekend. Saturday, mostly sunny. Winds east to northeast at 15 to 20 kilometres an hour, lighter in the evening. A top of 26 degrees on Saturday for Warwick after a low of 6, and 28 on Sunday after a low of 6 degrees. Here in Victoria Park, Warwick at the moment, just over 23 degrees, humidity 43%, and winds are from the south-southeast. 6 minutes past 4.

0: Her baby takes the morning train and then works from 9 to 5 and then gets the afternoon train home again, I suppose. Got the hour underway with the throb. Fortune teller. 12 minutes past 4.
1: The decision to flee came suddenly. Or maybe not. Maybe I'd planned it all along, subconsciously waiting for the right moment. The bill was a factor, I think, because I had no money to pay for it. Our room service tabs had been running somewhere between $29 and $36 per hour for 48 consecutive hours. Incredible. How could it happen? But by the time I asked this question, there was no one around to answer. That rotten attorney of mine, Dr. Gonzo, was gone. He must have sensed trouble.

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1: Want some whiskey in your water?

The radio was blasting and someone's knocking at the door. I'm looking at my girlfriend, she just passed out on the floor. I've seen so many things I ain't never seen before.

Yeah, two songs, two of the exact same songs, actually, from 1970, Free Dog Night, Mama Told Me Not to Come, and just there from the year 2000, 30 years later, Tom Jones and the Stereophonics, Mama Told Me Not to Come, City FM 89.3. 25th day of September, Ronnie Barker would have been celebrating a birthday today, born in 1929. Michael Douglas, same thing, born on this day in 1944. And as you will have heard earlier today on this radio station, Mark Hamill is a birthday celebrant today of Star Wars fame, born in 1952. Oh, 19 past four.

0: bushes out there. 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
1: Oh, you're a little bit late on that one, Charlie. 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
1: Oh, that's Mods.
0: Look at him out there. Running around like a bunch of wild Indians.
1: 22 past four.
0: Oh, no time for
1: Larry joke. Byrne.
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the Bay City Rollers. Pity it wasn't the original hit version from 1975. Nonetheless, I'm sure some of the Bay City Rollers are in there somewhere. 4:24 and a half. That'd be about 24 and a half minutes past four. Broadcasting to the Southern Downs for over 30 years. 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And here's Transavision Vamp.

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1: Have a look at the weather. 21.7 degrees here in Victoria Park, Warwick at the moment. Humidity 46%. And the Rose City FM, Rose City FM weather station tells me winds are coming from the south at 13 kilometres an hour. The forecast for the weekend, mostly sunny on Saturday. Winds east to northeast at 15 to 20 kilometres an hour, becoming lighter in the evening throughout the Darling Downs and Granite Belt. A low of 6 overnight for Warwick and a top of 26 on Saturday. On Sunday also, a low of 6 overnight and a top of 28, another sunny day with a medium chance of showers in the southeast in the afternoon and evening. Chance of that about 30%. Good news.
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So come on and hold me tight. You move me.

There you go, that's the Friday foreplay. Started off with Ringo Starr, It Don't Come Easy, The Beatles, While My Guitar Gently Weeps, The Troggs did their Wild Thing. And just there, the late Angry Anderson up front of his band Rose Tattoo and A Bad Boy for Love. It is 4:43, coming to you from Studio 2 in the Rose City FM studio complex here in Victoria Park, Warwick. It's Rose City FM 89.3. And if you can't get us there, you can always get us on the Community Radio Plus app. It's good. It's good anywhere in the world, in fact. Is Bad Company. 4:44, which would make it about 16 minutes to 5. News at 5.

There you go, that's two for the price of one. Two songs from Bad Company. Good Lovin' Gone Bad and Just Can't Get Enough. Bad Company there. Rose City FM 89.3. We did a couple of songs for Bob earlier from the Beatles and Ringo Starr. We can't miss out on loyal listener Paul. Good to have you on board again, Paul. Always listening. Here's Jose Feliciano. Come and light my fire, but not this weekend. It's a high fire danger. Don't do it.

0: Two from the Monkees, the theme from the Monkees television show, and just there, I love her. She's Valerie. Eastern Standard Time is 5 o'clock.
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2: Hello there, I'm Terry Daniel. The federal government is rejecting claims it was slow to inform the public about an AI-driven cyber attack. An OpenAI bot managed to bypass security controls and breach 4 government websites. Ministers made the news public 1 week after they were first alerted. Labor Senator Murray Watt claims the announcement was made as soon as possible.
3: We don't want to be going out half-cocked and providing information that turns out to be incorrect. We wanted to understand exactly what had happened, what information had been accessed, whether it was a malicious attack or not. And once we had that information available, that was the appropriate time to make it public.
2: The New South Wales Premier says he's devastated by the loss of a 20-year-old constable in a car crash while on duty in Sydney. Mia Lay was a passenger in a car responding under lights and sirens at Redfern when the car hit a tree. She was killed instantly. The driver has been hospitalised in a stable condition. Chris Minns says everyone in New South Wales is thinking of her family.
4: A young officer who graduated not long ago, in fact, graduated school not long ago, started her shift not knowing that she wasn't going to return to her family. I am devastated for her mother and father. I'm devastated for her partner. I'm devastated for the policing community in New South Wales that will be hurting.
2: National energy grid workers are warning they could ramp up industrial action against the market operator. Mark Dransfield has more details.
5: The workers are trying to land a new pay deal on a number of fronts. They're seeking annual pay rises, the option of a 4-day working week, and protections from AI. The union's Thomas Whibley says workers will start with small action, including not attending some meetings.
6: If we do not get a response, a positive reaction from AEMO in the next couple of bargaining meetings, then we do reserve the right to ramp that action up substantially. But we would never at any point do anything that would compromise the safety of the grid.
2: The red and yellow flags will be raised along the New South Wales coastline this weekend when the surf lifesaving patrol season kicks off. Beaches across the state are expected to be busy, with warm weather forecast for the unofficial start of the spring school holidays. Surf Lifesaving New South Wales Chief Executive Steve Pearce says 22,000 lifesavers will be on deck.
7: They're coming out of, I guess, you know, the winter slumber to get back onto the beaches, you know, with all the lifeguards. And, you know, tomorrow is probably a fitting day, mate. It looks around 34 degrees and the forecast is for an extremely hot summer, so we know we're going to be incredibly busy.
2: And the stage is set for an intense weekend of sport, mainly featuring Queenslanders. Kate Carlisle has more.
8: In a matter of hours, tens of thousands will have their fins up at Suncorp Stadium as the Dolphins head into tonight's first NRL preliminary final. Buildings across their home council of Moreton Bay are being lit up in red in support. Tomorrow's AFL Grand Final features the Lions up against the Dockers. For Brisbane locals, the live site at Southbank will be the place to be, with a big screen live broadcast of the game. First bounce is 2:30. City icons such as the Story Bridge and Kangaroo Point Bridge will be lit up in Lions colours. Further north in Townsville, it's all about the round ball. The Socceroos have their first of two friendly matches against 5-time world champions Brazil. The sides will also play in Brisbane on Tuesday, with Caxton Street becoming pedestrian only. Kate Carlisle, Brisbane.
2: This is AIR National News. AFL and Fremantle and Brisbane players have been presented to tens of thousands of fans outside the MCG in Melbourne. It comes as Lions coach Chris Fagan weighs up his future. Eddie Summerfield was amongst the crowd.
9: The purple haze of Fremantle, fans forking out to see their side in a grand final for the first time in 13 years.
10: We bought flights and accommodation in March.
9: The maroon of the Lions present for a fourth straight grand final.
11: We'll get it done on Saturday.
12: Got a fair bit of trust in these guys.
9: The Wiggles led off the parade, an air of confidence amongst the travelling Dockers.
13: Go Dockers!
9: And it could be the last for Lions coach Chris Fagan, admitting his future past tomorrow is undecided.
14: Honestly, don't know right at this point in time whether I'll keep going or not.
9: Eddie Summerfield at the grand final parade.
2: Meantime, in NRL news, the Penrith Panthers have blacked out their training field with tarps ahead of Sunday's NRL prelim final against the Newcastle Knights. There's suggestions it's about stopping prying eyes from spotting any issues with Nathan Cleary's foot injury. And also former premiership winning forward Daryl Broman is calling the Dolphins the most exciting team he's ever seen. The Finns take on the Sydney Roosters tonight at a sold-out Suncorp Stadium in Brisbane. The Big Man tipping the NRL's newest expansion team to qualify for their first grand final.
11: At any game the Dolphins are involved in, I'm excited by. I love watching them play. They are without doubt the most exciting side, I think, probably I've ever seen.
2: Australian Independent Radio News.
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0: Okie dokie, coming up to 5:07, 22.2 degrees outside at the moment here in Victoria Park, feels like 21.8, so pretty close to the mark. Humidity is 49%, winds are from the south-southeast. According to the Rose City FM weather station, they're around 12.5 kilometres an hour at this present moment. For the weekend, Saturday for the Darling Downs in Granville, mostly sunny, winds east to northeast at 15 to 20 kilometres an hour, lighter in the evening, temperatures falling to between 7 and 12, daytime around 30, a top of 26 for your Saturday for Warwick after a low of 6, also a low of 6 on Sunday morning and a top of 28 degrees in Warwick. Mostly sunny. Chance of rain. Oh, yeah. About 30%.

25:06, it is a 5:15. The Warwick Men's Shed Spring Sale is on at 29 Activity Street, Warwick, tomorrow from 7 in the morning until 1 in the afternoon. There's a sausage sizzle and cold drinks available. 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Got good. 16:05. As you drive, another one bites the dust.

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1: Also driving you home. 22 past five as you drive. Cedric Robbins is in the chair in Studio One tonight after six for Friday Night Rock and Roll. Don't miss it. Pat Benatar's getting all fired up about it already.

0: Nuke. Polly Brown, 1975. How long since you've heard that one? It's right on 5:30. It's right on 21.5 degrees here in Victoria Park, Warwick at the moment. Humidity is up just a tad. There's that rather unique unit of measurement again, the tad, to 51%, and winds from the south-southeast at 6 kilometres an hour. For the weekend, Saturday, mostly sunny, winds east to northeast at 15 to 20. Darling Downs and Granite Belt on Sunday, mostly sunny, medium chance of showers in the southeast in the afternoon and evening, chance of that happening about 30%. How much? Ooh, up to a millimetre. top of 26 on Saturday and a top of 28 on Sunday for Warwick.
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0: Eighteen to six.

Midnight Oil, 1987. Beds are burning. Our cheese. Fourteen to six. News at six. Cedric Robbins, all the platters that matter from the 50s, 60s and even the 70s. Yes, the older man of rock. After six on Friday Night Rock and Roll, right here. Here's Maria Vidal.

There you go, there's Maria Vidal, and that's Body Rock, getting down with it on Rose City FM 89.3, broadcasting to the Southern Downs for over 30 years, live and local community radio. Here's the jam. Yummy. Especially on toast for breakfast. Maybe not that time of the day, but nonetheless. This is a town called Malice.

A town called Malice, is it in Dallas? Not absolutely sure. Cedric Robbins plays all the platters that matter from the 60s, 70s, and even the 60s in the middle there. It's the older man of rock. Yep, he's got a year or two on Bob, by the way, I'm told, rather reliably. After six, Friday night rock and roll with the one, the only, Cedric Robbins. Here's Lindsay DePaul. Sugar me. Sugar.

Yeah, I like that free candy. Sugar me. Lindsay DePaul, and that's it for my Friday afternoon show. I'll see you again in the morning from 6 for an extracurricular Saturday breakfast program. See you then. Leave you with Cedric Robbins.

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1: Hello there, I'm Terry Daniel. The government has rejected claims it dragged its feet in disclosing a major AI cyber breach. Federal politics reporter Nelson Scott with more.
2: An autonomous open AI bot has evaded security filters on four government websites, including Medicare. Key ministers were made aware of the breach last week, but only informed the public on Thursday. Labor Senator Murray Watt claims the government needed time to confirm the facts without sparking panic.
3: We don't want to be going out half-cocked and providing information that turns out to be incorrect.
2: But opposition leader Angus Taylor says the Prime Minister needs to explain what took him so long.
4: Why did he wait? Why didn't he tell Australians what had gone on here?
2: A task force is weighing up penalties for OpenAI, with the government signalling it will change the law if the tech giant can't be charged over the breach. Nelson Scott, Canberra.
1: Opposition leader Angus Taylor says the Prime Minister needs to get real and cut the fuel excise. The cost of petrol is trading well above $2 a litre, while diesel is almost $3. So far, the federal government is resisting calls to lower the excise. But Mr Taylor says that's not an option.
4: And where do you reckon Anthony Albanese is? Swanning around New York at the United Nations, getting a Global Citizen of the Year award. Get real, mate. Get back here and cut the price of fuel.
1: Australia's top advocate for First Nations children has made two recommendations following a round table with the Western Australian community leaders. Sue Ann Hunter is calling for the establishment of an independent First Nations Children's Commissioner. The National Commissioner for Aboriginal and Torres Strait Islander Children and Young People also wants to establish an independent body representing Indigenous children and families. Ms Hunter says the Western Australian government needs to take urgent action.
5: This requires a whole-of-government approach. This cannot continue to be siloed. We will continue to see the same things happen again and again if urgent action is not taken.
1: In AIR Medical News, a new research study shows nearly 90% of Australians trust local pharmacists to diagnose and treat common conditions. It comes as advocates push for a plan to expand pharmacists' powers on a national level. Pharmacy Guild Queensland President Chris Owen says expansion is driven by accessibility.
6: Particularly in rural and regional Queensland, yeah. It was up to a month that people were waiting to get in to see medical care, and we thought that was unacceptable, that people had to wait or they couldn't get a timely appointment for that condition, and there's probably other appropriate places where it could be treated. We're not trying to replace GPs. If anything, we're actually acting as a screening service.
1: Briefly in other news, passengers on some intercity train services in New South Wales will soon have access to free Wi-Fi. The technology will be tested to one Explorer train and one XPT train initially. ANZ is undertaking a major restructure of its technology teams, with plans to send some roles offshore. The bank has told its New Zealand-based staff it'll be slashing some of its 1,500 permanent IT roles. And finally, to the Australian share market, the All Ords has closed down 51 points at 88.45, and one Australian dollar was buying 70.2 US cents. This is AIR National News.
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1: Everybody razzle dazzle. Everybody razzle dazzle. Everybody razzle dazzle. If it's all night long. Now here's the dance.

That's an update of the old Johnny B. Goode song. And good evening, everybody. Cedric Robbins till 9 tonight, playing some rock and roll from the 50s and 60s, and we'll throw in a few out of the 70s, why not? Currently 19.4 degrees on the outside. We're going down to about 6 degrees overnight, and lots of great music. You wonder, you probably thought I wasn't here, but I do a switchover. After Brad leaves, I shift from Studio 1 into my home, away from home, Studio 2. I love this studio, and I'm not too fussed on the other one. Here's the Doo-Wops.

That's the Doo-Wops, and look, I woke up in 1956 and I fell in love with the past. Great song, isn't it? Look, I'll tell you what, we'll go back a bit further. I see we're Cathay Pacific Airways, formed in Hong Kong this week in 1946. And another little note here about the Honda Motor Company, formed in Japan 2 years later, 1948. And Elvis Presley, you heard of him? I'll bet you have. Elvis Presley recorded this song in 1957.

Yes, look, I don't know how that got into the program. It wasn't supposed to be here because it doesn't really fit the 60s, 70s, no, or the 50s. Anyway, I see where we'll have to be just a little more careful next time preparing the program. Kentucky Fried Chicken opened their first franchise in Salt Lake City in Utah this week in 1952. Kentucky Fried Chicken. And Jerry Marsden, born in Liverpool, England, 1942. We lost him a couple of years ago, 2021, at the age of 78. English singer, his group, Jerry and the Pacemakers, had three consecutive number one hits, with their first three singles, in fact. The songs were How Do You Do It? Another one was I Like It. And You'll Never Walk Alone. Let's go to this one. Remember this? Jerry and the Pacemakers. Friday Night Jukebox on Rose City FM.

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fat rockin' little lady, Susie Quattro, dressed in the leathers, playing the bass guitar and just rockin' on. Good stuff, isn't it? Tim Tam Biscuit trademark was registered this week in 1958. I've been scorned upon because I tend to dunk them. I know. Great dunk. You try it sometime. You'll get some funny looks, though, from other people, particularly if you're not at home. I'll see Les Mis, the musical, premiered in Paris this week in 1980. It opened in the West End in 1985 and on Broadway in 1987. Here's an Aussie group, a rockin' group, the Deltones.

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It's true. It's probably because you forgot the words. Now, they are difficult. They are difficult. But can we have you all doing it? I'll sing it first. You sing it. Here we go.

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1: What a great band they were, Deltones. Oh, yes. What a medley that was. That'll do, fellas. Sit down. I saw those people live, I think, down at Twin Towns once upon a time. I think Pee Wee Wilson is the only original one left in the group. They're still going. Oh, yeah. I see where Birdseye Fish Fingers, invented by Clarence Birdseye, went on sale for the first time in Britain this week in 1955. Oh, not this bloke again.
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1955, Bill Haley and the Comets. Oh yeah. Right on my jukebox is Cliff Machado. 8 minutes before.

0: A little group calling themselves Rockin' Jukebox and Twist and Shout. 18.3 degrees we're heading towards. Our low tonight of about 6 degrees. Tomorrow looking pretty good. They tell us should be around about 25, so that's pretty nice. This is Friday night, and I call my program, this is Jukebox Friday Night. I know the other guys just call it Rock and Roll Friday Night or whatever. Anyway, Bob will be back next week, Mr. Loxley, and he'll be doing 3 Friday nights, I think he tells me, and then of course Ray comes in after that, and I pick up the last Friday night usually of the month. Some messages and back with some more rock and roll.
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Oh, yes, I've got to Blue Suede Shoes. 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Turn and Burns, the group, and yeah, a whole lot of shaking. Well, they call it a whole lot of loving. Going on 7:05 on Friday Night Jukebox on Rose City FM. I see where Kansas City, the song was recorded back in 1959 by Wilbert Harrison. Now, it was written by Jerry Lieber and Mike Stoller. It was first recorded, actually, in 1952 by Little Willie Littlefield. And the title then was changed to K.C. Lovin'. However, Wilbert recorded the song under his original title, and it was also recorded by the Beatles on their Beatles For Sale album. Here he is. This is Wilbert Harrison.

two caterpillars, right, in the garden, talking, and a little butterfly. That always amuses me when animals are talking, but they don't. And a little butterfly flew across, you see, and the caterpillars are looking up at the butterfly. One turned to the other. He said, "Nah," he said, "you'll never get me up in one of those things." I thought it was funny. Here's a longer one. This guy driving down a country road. He's doing about maybe 80k, looks out the window. There we are, over here. Looks out the window. There is a three-legged chook right beside him, herbing along. Looked up at him, went, "Bark, bark, bark," wink, wink. God, this is amazing. A three-legged chook doing 80k. I'll plant the foot. Planted the foot. Murray, Murray, I have told you. Will you take the tablet? He planted the foot. He's doing 120. Looks out the window. Macaque, macaque. Wink, wink. A three-legged chook. He's chasing this chook down the road. The chook hangs a righty, doesn't indicate, right up into this farmyard. So the guy follows him in the car, gets up there, sees the chook flies out past the farmhouse. The guy says to the farmer, he said, "Excuse me, did you see a three-legged chook?" Buck, buck, wink, wink, came up there, up the driveway, right out the back of the house. And the bloke said, "Don't worry." He said, "You see, what it is, I breed them." You see, he said, "What happens, you see, drumsticks, very popular. I thought, I'll get onto this, I'll market this idea. Everybody loves drumsticks, three-legged chook." The guy said, "That's fantastic. What do they taste like?" He said, "I don't know. We haven't been able to catch one yet."

Oh, yes, Bobby and the Beat Boys, they call themselves Shakedown Susie, 50s sound. I see where Ritchie Valens in 1958, a song called La Bamba. Now, look, it's a traditional Mexican wedding song. Valens, he changed some of the words. Los Lobos, they had a number one version in 1987 with the original words. 187 versions of the song from West Africa, Mongolia, Eastern Europe and other countries are kept in the BBC record library. I haven't got that many, but I've got this one out of my library. Here is Ritchie.

That's Johnny Burnett. He's just doing a little bit of a dreaming. 20 minutes after 7, Rose City FM, Friday Night Jukebox. And Bob Loxley will be back next week. He's going to do 3 in a row, he tells me. So that'll be the first 3 Friday nights in October. Of course, October. A couple of reminders here. The Lighthouse Community Centre, they're having a sausage sizzle and garage sale. Now, they're situated at the corner of Grafton and Guy Streets, Warwick. It's happening 9 a.m. to 1 p.m. Saturday, 26th of September. So that's tomorrow, is it not? Yes, it is. Have a browse in our shop. Oh, yes, and you may just find a bargain that you've been searching for. Now, Southern Down Steam Railway is once again running their children's train in Leslie Park on weekends during the school. During the school holidays, I should say. The train will be running from 9 a.m. through till 3 p.m, providing patrons the weather and the service conditions will permit that activity. Now, the ride starts adjacent to the children's playground opposite the new Warwick Police Station. A small donation for each person is asked to assist in the running of the train. So hop on down with the kiddies and have an enjoyable ride on the pleasant, well, beautiful place, our park. And that's happening during the school holidays. Here's the Monkees on Rose City FM.

That's the Monkees, Last Train to Clarksville. And look, that came out in 1966. It was written by Bobby Hart. And he got the inspiration for the song after hearing the Beatles' song Paperback Writer for the very first time and thought they were singing about something about a last train. Anyway, he later realised he misunderstood the words but decided he'd still write a song based on those words. He picked out a favourite Arizona town for the song title. And this was the Monkees' debut hit, in fact. How about that? I missed a community announcement just a moment ago. Warwick Safe Haven fundraising charity golf day coming up at the Warwick Golf Club. Now that's on the 27th of September, 7:30 a.m. for the early birds and 12 noon for the Arvo Cruisers. On Sunday, 27th of September, so, that's this coming Sunday, of course. Look, grab a foursome for a relaxed four-ball Ambrose. There's also two shotgun starts, as mentioned. Golf prize will be awarded for those keen on competition, and a raffle and numbers board also available. Book your team today and support a grassroots community and a totally community-funded, not-for-profit team who are passionate to support empowerment for families in our region. You can ring the Golf Pro Shop on 4661 3664. So that's happening this Sunday, the 27th, at the Warwick Golf Course, 7:30 a.m. for the early birds kick-off then, or 12 noon for the Arvo Cruisers, Sunday 27th of Sept. Here's the Mamas and the Poppers. It's Friday on our jukebox. Cedric Robbins is my name.

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6: 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Let's ask her.
5: Betty, is that Jimmy's ring you're wearing?
6: Gee, it must be great riding with him.
5: Is he picking you up after school today?

0: That's the Shangri-Las for 1964, leader of the pack. Actually, Billy Joel believes that he was the pianist that played on this hit song. It was the Shangri-Las' only number one hit, and the group was made up of two sets of sisters. Only Mary and Betty Weiss are still alive, and the twins, Mary Ann and Margie Ganza, are both deceased, and Mary Ann died due to illness and Marge due to a drug overdose. Goodness, terrible things. Anyway, look, we'll move on. I think Maury's got a gag here for us. What have we got, Maury?
1: That joins this posh country club, you see. Any beautiful swimming pool there, so he's dived in, came out the side, straight into the bar, had a few beers, back into the pool again, back to the bar, had a few more beers. This happened about 10 times. Finally, the manager of the club came up and he said, "I'm sorry, sir, you're expelled." He said, "What for?" He said, "For weeing in the pool." He said, "I turn it up." He said, the thing's chlorinated and everything, and besides, there's a heap of kids in there, and they always do it, and a heap of old people, and they can't help it." And he said, "Why should I get expelled for weeing in the pool?" He said, "Well," he said, "you probably do it yourself anyway." He said, "Well, I may have," he said, "but not from the high diving tower."

Oh, that's the Beatles at their rockin' best, that rock and roll music. 17.3 degrees on the outside, and we're heading down to just 6 rather crisp degrees in the morning. But tomorrow, it'll be pretty good, around about 25, 26 maybe. This lady, Wanda Jackson, she actually had a hit with this song in 1960. It's called Let's Have a Party. And she was backed by Gene Vincent's Blue Caps Band. And this song was actually performed as Party by Elvis Presley in his 1957 film Loving You. Wanda toured with Elvis from 1955 through 1956.

Yeah, Johnny Blaze and the Red Rockers. Oh, they're a hot group, aren't they? Look, stay there, fellas. We'll get you again in a moment. I've just got a couple of things here. I see where GTV Channel 9 opened in Melbourne on the 27th of September back in 1956. It was the second TV station to open in Australia, just 11 days after TC9 in Sydney. On that same date, on this day, they conducted its first test transmission with a one-hour broadcast of programs on at the 4:30 p.m. And it was hosted by Jeff Cork. There you go. TV, way back then. Black and white. Oh, my goodness. Wasn't it primitive when you think about it nowadays? And Maud Bonney became the first woman to fly around Australia. That happened this week in 1932. This is Johnny and the Boys. Saturday night is here. Not yet. Tomorrow night. We're doing all right. Friday night. Friday night jukebox. Rose

Oh yes, what a smoochy song that is. Only love can break a heart. A plaintive voice, that guy, Gene Pitney. I see where Warren Commission issued its controversial report finding that Lee Oswald was the lone killer of President John F. Kennedy back in 1967. Now, the Oliver Stone film JFK questioned those findings, especially the lone gunman theory. And Phil Spector, at the age of 64, was charged with murder of actress Lana Clarkson. She was just 40, who was found actually shot dead at his mansion in 2004. Here's a song from Chad and Jeremy. Jeremy, yesterday's gone. We can't do anything about it. We've got a new one coming tomorrow.

Chad and Jeremy, great old song, Yesterday's Gone. Coming up to 8 minutes before 8 o'clock. 17 degrees on the outside, and we're looking for a low tonight of around 6. Tomorrow looking pretty good, around about 25 for our top around the Southern Downs. And I see where Jimmy McCulloch, this guy, we lost him. He was the guitarist with the group Wings. He died at the age of 26. And of course, as they usually do, from a drug overdose back in 1979. Brisbane Broncos won their first rugby league grand final and defeated St George Dragons. That happened in 1992. And the Broncos won again in the following year. Here's Robin Luke from, back in 1958. I remember buying this thing on a little 45 yellow label on it. One of my first records.

0: That's a timeless track there from Tommy James and his band, the Shondells. Timeless music. It'll be here forever. I see where Henry Ford announced, Henry Ford announced an 8-hour, 5-day working week back in 1926. This was a shock for many because other factories had their workers work 6 days a week and for extensive hours a day. Mm-hmm. Anyway, Mr. Ford was very considerate of his workers and believed they needed time off with their family. And look, his wages were also high for those times. And he saw the high pay rate as an investment. I see where the Partridge Family began on US telly this week in 1970.
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That's the great Aussie artist Russell Morris and, Wings of an Eagle, 6.5 after 8 o'clock. Cooling down a little more, we're down to 16.5, heading towards the low tonight, suggested to be around 6 degrees. Beautiful day tomorrow, 25 degrees should be around about what we reach. This is Friday Night Jukebox, and we do 50s and 60s music every Friday night from 6 till 9. Bob Loxley, and he does the first three next month, and Ray Jordan, he'll do the next one, and I should be back for the last one of the month, whichever way it works out. Anyway, I'll do the last one. I'll pick up the pieces and put it together like I'm doing tonight. I hope you're enjoying the program. It is a little different to what the other guys do, but still the music is around 50s and 60s, and a few

0: Oh, yes, that was pretty dramatic stuff from 1968, Barry Ryan and Eloise. And I see where Icebreak iced coffee drink was launched in Queensland this week in 1996. And the world's first hand transplant occurred in France this week in 1998. Now, look, it took 9 surgeons, and they gave Perth amputee Grant Hallam a chance to feel and move someone else's hand. Wouldn't that be spooky? He lost his hand in an accident, in a buzzsaw accident in a New Zealand jail. Terrible things happen, don't they? Anyway, on with the music.
1: We provide the music. You provide the memories.

I'm in Zermatt, and yeah, that's an old one. Yeah, Silhouettes from 1965. I see where Jill Maher of ABC Radio Melbourne, she was an employee there, was murdered while walking home from a hotel in Brunswick. Oh yes, I remember this. It was in 2012. Jill Maher from ABC Radio. And Mike Gibson, Australian radio and TV sports journalist, died aged 75, died of suicide, in fact, at his home on the central coast of New South Wales. It was 2015. He had been going through a long period of depression. Terrible. Anyway, I don't get depressed. I come here to the radio station and play old music on a Friday night. Oh. This is from 1964. This is the sweet.

Yeah, it's 1964, the Swingin' Blue Jeans. They did very nicely with that one in 1964. Okay, we'll move up 2 years to 1966 and Wayne Fontana.

21 after 8 on Rose City FM, Friday Night Jukebox. Oh, that's a pretty song, isn't it? Wayne Fontana back in 1966. Pamela. Mm-hmm. She was quite a lady. I see where Casey Stoner, 21. He won the 2007 World Moto GP Championship in Japan, becoming the third Australian to win the title. That happened this week in 2007. Now, here is a classic. This is a timeless song. Here Forever. Do you know it? Oh yes, The Animals from 1964.

0: I say, Everly Brothers, when will I be loved?
1: Thank you.
0: Yeah, that's all right. I don't think they're finished yet. What else?
1: How about a nice hand for Albert Lee here on guitar?
0: Oh, yeah.
1: Martin Jenner on guitar over here. And steel guitar. Graham Jarvis on the drums.
0: Okay, guys, don't put them down. Give us another song.

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0: What a catchy little song. That's Rick Springfield and Speak to the Sky. It's coming up to 23 minutes before 9, and I finish at 9. Scott's in Studio 1 getting ready to take you through to midnight, I believe. 16 degrees on the outside. We're looking for 6 degrees, and that's our overnight low. Tomorrow, looking for a top of 25 degrees. I see with the National Geographic, the official magazine of the National Geographic Society, was first published in the US way, way back, 1888. It's Friday Night Jukebox. Is Daddy Cool? Oh, what a classic this is. It's here for everybody for all time, isn't it? Eagle Rock, Rose City FM on a Friday night.
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Oh, Daddy Cool, what a band they were. And look, that will be still being played on this radio station in another 30 years' time. I'll bet we've been on the air for 30 years. And I bet that'll be still playing here, being requested, in fact. People do ring up and ask for it. Anyway, while they're there with all the gear on, Daddy Cool, what have you got? Another one? Oh, good. Thank you. This is Rose City FM. It's Friday Night Jukebox. Till 9.

Daily Cool, Come Back Again. Look, that's another one that'll live forever. Come Back Again. I see there, there's songs there as well as School Days, Good Rockin' Daddy. Look, they were a classic group, weren't they? Ahead of their time, really. Daddy Cool. Little note here about Bob Dylan. He wrote a song for his wife, Sarah, whom he was married to from 1965 through to 1977. Now, the song was written for the movie, and in fact, it was the movie Midnight Cowboy, but they didn't want it. They rejected it. So, Bob got to it, and this is what he did. This is the finished product. Bob Dylan, Lay, Lady, Lay. 14 minutes before 9 on Road City FM.

Australia's own Normie Rowe. What a great job he did of that song, Shaken All Over. Coming up to 7 minutes before nine, and I see here where Cat Stevens, back in 1970, had a hit with a song called Lady de Banville, and it was written about his former girlfriend, actress Patty de Banville, who later dated actor Don Johnson. Anyway, this is how the song went. This is Cat Stevens, Friday Night Jukebox, Rose City FM, the voice of Warwick and the Southern Downs.

0: That's Status Quo and The Wanderer. That's taking me out tonight. And thanks for your calls. Thanks for your company. I'll be back on the radio on Wednesday morning, 9 till midday. And in the meantime, look after one another. Take care. Bye for now. Scott's in shortly to take you through till midnight tonight. How about that? We're on the air 24 hours a day here at Rose City FM. This is The Shadows.
1: Yes, thank you, Cedric, for Friday Night Jukebox and setting the mood for another great night. I'm Scott. Now it's time for 3 hours of Australian independent music. So let's get into it.
2: Hi, everyone. This is Holly Wilde, and I have a brand new single. It's called So Annoying, and it's out now. It is about those ugly feelings of envy that we have towards our fabulous best friend who just always seems to get everything right. And, you know, we just can't help but finding them so annoying. It's a cheeky song. It's upbeat. It's fun. I really hope you like it.
3: Oh, no. I'm totally fine. No, I swear, I'm good.

This is Chloe Marks and the Mayhem, and this is our new single, Don't Make Me Choose. This song is about a loved one giving you an ultimatum between choosing the thing that you love most in life, which for us is music, or choosing them. It's written from personal experience, and all of us in the band really relate to it, and it's something that is very close to home for us, and we really hope you enjoy it.

0: Oh, yeah, that was Sarah Lynn with Cowgirl Blues. We had Josh Scudderfield with We Are the Night.
1: Hi, I'm Harley. My new track, Gold, just dropped. It's about being true to yourself and finding the strength to call someone out who's not doing the right thing. I wanted to put it in a fun song you can dance to, and it's a sound that's been super fun to create, and I really hope you do.

0: Oh, yeah, that was the Cauliflowers with Don't Mean It.
1: Hi there, I'm Amy Hannon, and this is my latest single, Count On Me. It's about the importance of showing up, not just for the ones you love, but for yourself too. Let's turn it up.

0: Oh yeah, that's my mate Mario Keza with Out of My Mind. Then we had John Harp Drive with It's Our Fate.
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0: I'm gonna be famous.
1: Yeah, that was Kaya Mercedes with I'm Gonna Be Famous. Then we had the new one for Kalani Artist. It's called the cover of Torn. Then we had Anthony Kale with his new single, Let's Dance Tonight.
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1: Hey, it's Nick here from Sonic Keys in Brisbane, and here is my brand new single, Better Days. I wrote this song as it really came from those times when you just feel a bit stuck in your own head. It's about taking a step back, turning the page, and reminding yourself that there are always better days ahead. I hope you enjoy it. 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

0: All right, that was Kara Lee with Go Away Garbage Tip.
1: Howdy, this is Dear Tommy, and you're listening to my latest single, Heaven's on Hold. This is Dear Tommy, and here is my latest smash hit, Heaven's on Hold.

Carly Jane. My new song, Seasons Changing, is all about navigating the highs and lows of life, embracing change, and knowing that every season eventually passes. I hope you love it.

Foggy Josh. I hope you enjoy my new song. It's called Game. It's about what I'd imagine the highs and lows of success or fame would be like. I think you've probably got to hustle to get there, and then once you're there, you'd probably have to rely pretty heavily on your wits to stay there. Thanks, Scott and Rose City FM.

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1: Mac and Shah here, and this is our brand new single, Drink You Up. If you're feeling those summer vibes, well, this song is written for you. All I wanna-

this is Serge from Serge and the Currents, and I've just released my new single called This Too Shall Pass. It's essentially about a breakup in a relationship, and I'm trying to talk myself into the fact that it's all going to be fine, even though I'm not feeling that way. Anyway, I hope you enjoy it.

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0: Oh, yeah, that's the new one for Wade Richardson. It's called Heartbeat, and it features Katina James.
1: Hi, everyone. This is David Kirkpatrick from Two Tone Pony, and this is our new single, which is called Two Tone Pony, because this is the song that we got our title as a band from. I had a rockabilly tune, and my mate Ian Rhodes wrote the lyrics, which gave the story of a beautiful red-headed woman driving a 70s convertible Ford Mustang, which is a two-tone pony because it has two colours, usually a stripe down the side. And we've had this song for a long time. I don't know why we haven't recorded it before, but here it is. It's a really rollicking rockabilly country song.

doesn't wanna be near you in a crowded room. 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

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It's called The Devil May Care. We had Kakaya Mercedes with Miss You, then Lana Kayleigh with Cross Your Mind. Now here's Ashley Watson with a song called Friends, and The Valley Worship featuring Rebecca called You Never Change.

Hey, it's Kat Greta here from Melbourne. My new song, I Know What This is out now. It's a song about an almost and realizing sometimes that silence is the answer. I really hope you like it.

Oh, yeah, that was a new one for Dream Good. It's called Lifeline. And we had Nick Carver with Stones You Throw. Oh, here's a new one for Damien Bender. It's called I Can't Believe My Mind.

Yeah, that was Dylan Ty with Endless Summer. We had Urell with Drifting Away. Now we got Jack Billman with his new single called Not Easy to Love.

I'm Veena from Melbourne, and you're listening to Rose City FM. I'm so excited to share my very first release, Fading to Nowhere. It's a wistful, dreamy, and winter-inspired tune. Enjoy your listening.

Right, next we got the new one for Robin Lowe. It's called Lines. And then we got Daisy Cotton with 1001 Goodbyes.

Hey there, it's Kim from Blank Instrument here. My new song, Know Nothing, is out now. Sometimes we put pressure on ourselves to make the right decision, but there's really no way of knowing if something is right until after we've lived with it. I wrote this song to help me embrace uncertainty, and I hope you like it.

Hey, I'm Tian. My new track, Liar, just dropped, and it's about catching a friend red-handed in a lie. Something that I hope that doesn't resonate with you, but I'm sure you've been there.

I'm Claire Parrott, and my new track, How Can I Tell You, has just dropped. It's about growing pains, telling your friends you love them, and being vulnerable with those close to your life. And it's really, really something that's close to my heart. I hope it resonates with you, and thank you for listening.

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0: Oh, yeah, that was a new one for Joss Light. It's called Life Flies By. Before we had Carla Bell and Nookie with Took a Turn.
1: 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And coming up is my song Keep Your Eyes on New York City off my debut album Million Dollar Smile.

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what's up guys, this is K-Fed V with my title track, I Won't Give You a Reason. A big shout out to Rose City, 89.3 FM, enjoy.

Right, thank you so much for listening to Friday Night with Scott. I'll be back at 9 p.m. tonight for Saturday Night with Scott for another 3 hours of Australian independent music. We shall see you then. Good night.

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0: Hello there, I'm Terry Daniel. The government has rejected claims it dragged its feet in disclosing a major AI cyber breach. Federal politics reporter Nelson Scott with more.
1: An autonomous open AI bot has evaded security filters on four government websites, including Medicare. Key ministers were made aware of the breach last week, but only informed the public on Thursday. Labor Senator Murray Watt claims the government needed time to confirm the facts without sparking panic.
2: We don't want to be going out half-cocked and providing information that turns out to be incorrect.
1: But opposition leader Angus Taylor says the Prime Minister needs to explain what took him so long.
3: Why did he wait? Why didn't he tell Australians what had gone on here?
1: A task force is weighing up penalties for OpenAI, with the government signalling it will change the law if the tech giant can't be charged over the breach. Nelson Scott, Canberra.
0: Opposition leader Angus Taylor says the Prime Minister needs to get real and cut the fuel excise. The cost of petrol is trading well above $2 a litre, while diesel is almost $3. So far, the federal government is resisting calls to lower the excise. But Mr Taylor says that's not an option.
3: And where do you reckon Anthony Albanese is? Swanning around New York at the United Nations, getting a Global Citizen of the Year award. Get real, mate. Get back here and cut the price of fuel.
0: Australia's top advocate for First Nations children has made two recommendations following a round table with the Western Australian community leaders. Sue Ann Hunter is calling for the establishment of an independent First Nations Children's Commissioner. The National Commissioner for Aboriginal and Torres Strait Islander Children and Young People also wants to establish an independent body representing Indigenous children and families. Ms Hunter says the Western Australian government needs to take urgent action.
4: This requires a whole of government approach. This cannot continue to be siloed. We will continue to see the same things happen again and again if urgent action is not taken.
0: In AIR Medical News, a new research study shows nearly 90% of Australians trust local pharmacists to diagnose and treat common conditions. It comes as advocates push for a plan to expand pharmacists' powers on a national level. Pharmacy Guild Queensland President Chris Owen says expansion is driven by accessibility.
5: Particularly in rural and regional Queensland, yeah. It was up to a month that people were waiting to get in to see medical care, and we thought that was unacceptable, that people had to wait or they couldn't get a timely appointment for that condition, and there's probably other appropriate places where it could be treated. We're not trying to replace GPs. If anything, we're actually acting as a screening service.
0: Briefly in other news, passengers on some intercity train services in New South Wales will soon have access to free Wi-Fi. The technology will be tested to one Explorer train and one XPT train initially. ANZ is undertaking a major restructure of its technology teams, with plans to send some roles offshore. The bank has told its New Zealand-based staff it'll be slashing some of its 1,500 permanent IT roles. And finally, to the Australian share market, the All Ords has closed down 51 points at 88.45. And one Australian dollar was buying 70.2 US cents. This is AIR National News. The Sydney Roosters are the first team into the 2026 NRL Grand Final after a dominant 36-20 win over the Dolphins at Suncorp Stadium, and they've stormed into their first decider since 2019. The Roosters have 15 premierships to their name across a proud 118-year history, and they get a shot at a 16th title when they'll either face the Penrith Panthers or the Newcastle Knights. Roosters 5'8" Daly Cherry Evans told Nine there's still work to do ahead of next week.
6: It's special. There's absolutely no doubt about it. It's very special. I'm so proud to be a part of this great club and this great team, but you ask anyone and there's still more work to be done. We're proud of where we are, but there's more work to be done. Sometimes you can get caught up in how the game's played or your wins and your losses, but when the moments come, as a team, you have to deliver. And we took a hell of a lot from that first week of the finals, and from there we've really unlocked a few things, and we're going in with our heads held high and our chests out, that's for sure.
0: Around 100,000 AFL fans are preparing to swarm the MCG ahead of the 2026 AFL Grand Final. The Fremantle Dockers take on the Brisbane Lions, with history on the line for both sides. A Dockers win would be their first ever premiership, while the Lions are on the cusp of a third straight flag. Fremantle captain Alex Pearce not letting the occasion affect the team's preparations.
7: Definitely something being conscious of, but I think as it's gotten closer to the game, we've been really mindful of controlling what we can control.
0: In the NBL in Brisbane, the Brisbane Bullets defeated the Illawarra Hawks 103-95. And the Socceroos friendly with Brazil has seen a one-all draw with late goals for both teams at a sold-out Townsville Stadium in North Queensland. Australian Independent Radio News.

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1: Hello there, I'm Terry Daniel. The federal government is rejecting claims it was slow to inform the public about an AI-driven cyber attack. An OpenAI bot managed to bypass security controls and breach four government websites. Ministers made the news public 1 week after they were first alerted. Labor Senator Murray Watt claims the announcement was made as soon as possible.
2: We don't want to be going out half-cocked and providing information that turns out to be incorrect. We wanted to understand exactly what had happened, what information had been accessed, whether it was a malicious attack or not. And once we had that information available, that was the appropriate time for it to make it public.
1: The New South Wales Premier says he's devastated by the loss of a 20-year-old constable in a car crash while on duty in Sydney. Mia Lay was a passenger in a car responding under lights and sirens at Redfern when the car hit a tree. She was killed instantly. The driver has been hospitalised in a stable condition. Chris Minns says everyone in New South Wales is thinking of her family.
3: A young officer who graduated not long ago, in fact, graduated school not long ago, started her shift not knowing that she wasn't going to return to her family. I am devastated for her mother and father. I'm devastated for her partner. I'm devastated for the policing community in New South Wales that will be hurting.
1: National energy grid workers are warning they could ramp up industrial action against the market operator. Mark Dransfield has more details.
4: The workers are trying to land a new pay deal on a number of fronts. They're seeking annual pay rises, the option of a four-day working week, and protections from AI. The union's Thomas Whibley says workers will start with small action, including not attending some meetings.
5: If we do not get a positive reaction from AEMO in the next couple of bargaining meetings, then we do reserve the right to ramp that action up substantially. But we would never at any point do anything that would compromise the safety of the grid.
1: The red and yellow flags will be raised along the New South Wales coastline this weekend when the surf lifesaving patrol season kicks off. Beaches across the state are expected to be busy with warm weather forecast for the unofficial start of the spring school holidays. Surf Lifesaving New South Wales Chief Executive Steve Pearce says 22,000 lifesavers will be on deck.
6: They're coming out of, I guess, you know, the winter slumber to get back onto the beaches, you know, with all the lifeguards. And, you know, tomorrow is probably a fitting day, mate. It looks around 34 degrees and the forecast is for an extremely hot summer. So we know we're going to be incredibly busy.
1: Australia's freshwater fish species are facing growing levels of threats of extinction. A joint study from James Cook and Griffith University researchers revealed around 37% of Australian freshwater fish are under threat. It also highlighted that Queensland's wet tropics identified as a major area of concern. James Cook University Principal Research Officer Dr. Aaron Davis says he hopes the study can ensure the species' survival.
7: Securing the long-term future for all of these species is sort of the end goal here, and it's going to take a whole range of different efforts and strategies from, you know, researchers like myself, but, you know, also local people and communities and things like that.
1: A new report reveals a notable wage gap between Indigenous workers and the average Australian worker. According to the UTS Centre for Indigenous People and Work, Indigenous employees earn roughly 84 cents for every dollar earned by the average Australian worker. This is AIR National News. The Sydney Roosters are the first team into the 2026 NRL Grand Final after a dominant 36-20 win over the Dolphins at Suncorp Stadium, and they've stormed into their first decider since 2019. The Roosters have 15 premierships to their name across a proud 118-year history, and they get a shot at a 16th title when they'll either face the Penrith Panthers or the Newcastle Knights. Roosters 5'8" Daly Cherry Evans told Nine there's still work to do ahead of next week.
8: It's special. There's absolutely no doubt about it. It's very special. I'm so proud to be a part of this great club and this great team, but you ask anyone and there's still more work to be done. We're proud of where we are, but there's more work to be done. Sometimes you can get caught up in how the game's played or your wins and your losses, but when the moments come, as a team, you have to deliver. And we took a hell of a lot from that first week at the finals, and from there, we've really unlocked a few things, and we're going in with our heads held high and our chests out, that's for sure.
1: Around 100,000 AFL fans are preparing to swarm the MCG ahead of the 2026 AFL Grand Final. The Fremantle Dockers take on the Brisbane Lions, with history on the line for both sides. A Dockers win would be their first ever premiership, while the Lions are on the cusp of a third straight flag. Fremantle captain Alex Pearce not letting the occasion affect the team's preparations.
9: Definitely something being conscious of, but I think as it's gotten closer to the game, we've been really mindful of controlling what we can control.
1: In the NBL in Brisbane, the Brisbane Bullets defeated the Illawarra Hawks 103-95. And the Socceroos friendly with Brazil has seen a one-all draw with late goals for both teams at a sold-out Townsville Stadium in North Queensland. Australian Independent Radio News.

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3: He looked down into her brown eyes and said, "Say a prayer for me." And she threw her arms around him and said, "God will keep us free." She could hear the riders coming,

0: Hello there, I'm Terry Daniel. The federal government is rejecting claims it was slow to inform the public about an AI-driven cyber attack. An OpenAI bot managed to bypass security controls and breach four government websites. Ministers made the news public 1 week after they were first alerted. Labor Senator Murray Watt claims the announcement was made as soon as possible.
1: We don't want to be going out half-cocked and providing information that turns out to be incorrect. We wanted to understand exactly what had happened, what information had been accessed, whether it was a malicious attack or not. And once we had that information available, that was the appropriate time for to make it public.
0: The New South Wales Premier says he's devastated by the loss of a 20-year-old constable in a car crash while on duty in Sydney. Mia Lay was a passenger in a car responding under lights and sirens at Redfern when the car hit a tree. She was killed instantly. The driver has been hospitalised in a stable condition. Chris Minns says everyone in New South Wales is thinking of her family.
2: A young officer who graduated not long ago, in fact, graduated school not long ago, started her shift not knowing that she wasn't going to return to her family. I am devastated for her mother and father. I'm devastated for her partner. I'm devastated for the policing community in New South Wales that will be hurting.
0: National energy grid workers are warning they could ramp up industrial action against the market operator. Mark Dransfield has more details.
3: The workers are trying to land a new pay deal on a number of fronts. They're seeking annual pay rises, the option of a four-day working week, and protections from AI. The union's Thomas Wibley says workers will start with small action, including not attending some meetings.
4: If we do not get a response, a positive reaction from AEMO in the next couple of bargaining meetings, then we do reserve the right to ramp that action up substantially. But we would never at any point do anything that would compromise the safety of the grid.
0: The red and yellow flags will be raised along the New South Wales coastline this weekend when the surf lifesaving patrol season kicks off. Beaches across the state are expected to be busy with warm weather forecast for the unofficial start of the spring school holidays. Surf Lifesaving New South Wales Chief Executive Steve Pearce says 22,000 lifesavers will be on deck.
5: They're coming out of, I guess, you know, the winter slumber to get back onto the beaches, you know, with all the lifeguards. And, you know, tomorrow is probably a fitting day, mate. It looks around 34 degrees and the forecast is for an extremely hot summer. So we know we're going to be incredibly busy.
0: And the stage is set for an intense weekend of sport, mainly featuring Queenslanders. Kate Carlisle has more.
6: Tens of thousands will have their fins up at Suncorp Stadium as the Dolphins head into tonight's first NRL preliminary final. Buildings across their home council of Moreton Bay are being lit up in red in support. Tomorrow's AFL Grand Final features the Lions up against the Dockers. For Brisbane locals, the live site at Southbank will be the place to be, with a big screen live broadcast of the game. First bounce is 2:30. City icons such as the Story Bridge and Kangaroo Point Bridge will be lit up in Lions colours. Further north in Townsville, it's all about the round ball. The Socceroos have their first of two friendly matches against five-time world champions Brazil. The sides will also play in Brisbane on Tuesday, with Caxton Street becoming pedestrian only. Kate Carlisle, Brisbane.
0: This is AIR National News. NRL fans have settled into Suncorp Stadium and into Caxton Street nearby ahead of the Dolphins' first ever preliminary final. Harrison Moore is there.
7: The nerves are definitely settling in as a wave of Dolphin fans make their way down Caxton Street. The street is buzzing with pubs and venues ditching their usual Bronco colours and getting behind the Fins. All eyes will be on Sam Walker as he returns from injury, hoping to get the Roosters up on the scoreboard. There's definitely plenty on the line, and with a Dolphins win tonight would send them into their first ever NRL Grand Final. At Caxton Street, Harrison Moore.
0: AFL and Brisbane Lions captain Harris Andrews says the back line will have their work cut out for them tomorrow when they take on Fremantle in the 2026 AFL Grand Final. Andrews says they put in a lot of work since their loss to Fremantle back in round 12.
8: Their physicality when the ball was in the air and at ground level, something that we probably didn't handle that well on the day. We're able to go to work on that and really focused on that throughout the back half of the season. So as a backline group, we've come a long way since that game, and that's one of their great strengths. Their forward line is their contested marking and the ability to compete hard to get the ball to ground.
0: In other sports action tonight, the Socceroos are taking on five-time world champions Brazil at a sold-out Townsville Stadium in North Queensland. And in the NBL, the Brisbane Bullets play the Illawarra Hawks in Brisbane. Australian Independent Radio News.
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0: Good morning, I'm Terry Daniel. Australia's unemployment rate has increased to a five-year high, but an interest rate hike could still be on the cards. Federal politics editor Michael Packey has more.
1: Latest data shows the unemployment rate increased to 4.6% in August, mainly driven by a jump in the participation rate. This means more people are actively looking for work, confident they'll be able to land some sort of role. Almost 40,000 jobs were created over the past month, but they were all part-time. Employment Minister Amanda Rishworth says it's still not a bad result.
2: We can see that Australia's job market is incredibly resilient.
1: Scott Phillips from the investment firm Motley Fool believes employment is slowing. However, that may not deter the RBA from raising interest rates when the board meets next week.
3: Probably not enough to change the RBA's mind with whatever they're planning to on Tuesday.
1: Unemployment rose across all states. Michael Packey reporting.
0: The Prime Minister has addressed the United Nations General Assembly in New York. Anthony Albanese used his speech to make a direct pitch for Australia to secure a seat on the UN Security Council. He argues middle powers can play a crucial role in restoring rules-based global order. Mr. Albanese says Australia wants to help drive solutions to global challenges.
4: As a member of the UN Security Council, Australia will safeguard the rules that protect us all by upholding international law, including the UN Charter, and the sovereignty of all states.
0: An expert says prosecuting OpenAI over its recent data breach will be tough under current laws. An AI bot has accessed unauthorised data from four government websites without direction from the tech giant. A task force is currently weighing up potential penalties for OpenAI. Professor Nicholas Davis from UTS says the law will likely have to change.
5: There would need to be reform to start to look at what happens when no one intends to hack a system but nevertheless does so, which includes maybe bringing in aspects of recklessness.
0: Parents across Queensland are embracing location sharing apps throughout the school holidays. According to new data, 54% of Queensland parents check their child's location more often during the holiday break. Head of Wellbeing Jonathan Kirkham says this is due to increased freedom and autonomy.
6: Parents don't want to necessarily annoy their kids by texting and calling, so they're actually going into location sharing apps more often to check in where they are for a bit of peace of mind, whilst also giving the kids or young people more autonomy to do what they're doing on the school holidays with their friends.
0: Overseas, and search and rescue efforts are continuing in Nepal 1 month after a glacier collapse devastated its Tibetan border. Over 1,000 people have been confirmed dead, with thousands more still unaccounted for, including 34 Australians. Torrential floodwaters tore through critical roads and bridges, leaving entire communities cut off from aid. UNICEF's Neven Nesevic says rebuilding the country will be an immense challenge.
7: Recovery, though, has been difficult because of access issues in a lot of these places. I was just out in the field a couple days ago, and it took about 5 hours to get to one of the schools that we've been supporting. Normally it would take about 15 minutes to get to that school.
0: This is Air National News. Around 100,000 AFL fans are preparing to swarm the MCG ahead of the 2026 AFL Grand Final. The Fremantle Dockers take on the Brisbane Lions, with history on the line for both sides. A Dockers win would be their first ever premiership, while the Lions are on the cusp of a third straight flag. Fremantle captain Alex Pearce not letting the occasion affect the team's preparations.
8: Definitely something being conscious of, but I think as it's gotten closer to the game, we've been really mindful of controlling what we can control.
0: Meantime, Lions captain Harris Andrews says while the Lions go in as favourites, they will have their work cut out.
9: It's going to be a great challenge for us, obviously coming up against Freo. We've got such a great team defence and also a great offence, so we're really excited about the opportunity and understand the work that's at hand to, you know, hopefully win.
0: The MCG will of course be packed today for the Grand Final, but those sitting out in the open will need to rug up and expect to get wet. Melbourne will be lucky to reach a temperature in the mid-teens, with rain expected during the game and in the lead-up. Of course, a wet and windy day has implications for the pre-game entertainment too, headlined by Australian pop icon Kylie Minogue, who might need an umbrella unless she's dressed in plastic. In the NRL, the Sydney Roosters are the first team into the 2026 Grand Final after a dominant 36-20 win over the Dolphins at Suncorp Stadium. It's the Roosters' first Grand Final decider since 2019. Australian Independent Radio News.
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5: Good morning and surprise here, Brad Shields here for your Saturday morning, filling in just for today. 6:30 past 6, 8.5 degrees Celsius here in Victoria Park at the moment. Humidity is 96%. Winds are from the south-southeast and they're at 3.2 kilometres an hour. Forecast for the Darling Downs and the Granite Belt for the rest of today and tonight, mostly sunny with the chance of fog in the east. See it over there? Winds east to northeast at 15 to 25 kilometres an hour, becoming lighter this evening. Daytime tops between 25 and 30, depending where you are on the Darling Downs and Granite Belt. In Warwick, a top of 26 degrees today, partly cloudy. Chance of any rain about 5% and a moderate fire danger. Morning to ya! We're featuring Olivia Newton-John this morning.

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1: 16 minutes past six. Welcome to Saturday. 26th day of September. Here's Tony Perrin. One you mightn't have heard for a while. It's called In Your Room.

In Your Room, Tony Perrin from 1993. Stick around this morning. I've got a duopoly of CDs to give away. Rose City FM lanyard, merchandise and stickers if you can guess a common theme between three songs that I'll play later. We're at 20 past six. Here's John Young. These days known as John Paul Young. One of his first hits.

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1: 6:23 and a half past 6 on your Saturday morning. It's Golden Earring. The Fool. 5 and a bit minutes. Right, I love.

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3: Thank you very much. It is exactly 6:30, means it's right on time to check the weather. Here in Victoria Park at the moment, it's 9.5 degrees Celsius, feels like that. Humidity is up to 96%, and winds are from the southwest, so a little bit coolish at 3.5 kilometres an hour. Forecast for the rest of today and tonight for the Darling Downs and Granite Bill, mostly sunny with winds east to northeast at 15 to 25 kilometres an hour. Lighter this evening with daytime tops between 25 and 30. A beautiful 26 degrees today here in Warwick and partly cloudy. Chance of any rain just 5%. Looking to tomorrow, mostly sunny. Chance of fog in the north in the morning with a medium chance of showers on the Granite Belt, most likely in the afternoon and evening. Chance of that happening about 20%. A top for your Sunday of 29 degrees after a low of 6. Played radar, love, just ahead of the weather details there. Here's another driving song.
4: My pappy said, son, you're going to drive me to drinking if you don't stop driving that hot rod Lincoln.
3: 29 to 7. Commander Cody and his lost planet, Evan.
4: Have you heard the story of the hot rod race with the Fords and Lincolns was setting the pace? That story is true. I'm here to say I was driving that Model A. It's got a Lincoln motor and it's really souped up. That Model A body makes it look like a pup's. Got 8 cylinders and uses them all. Got overdrive, just won't stall. With a 4-barrel carb and a dual exhaust, with 4 living gears you can really get lost. Got safety tubes, but I ain't scared. The brakes are good, tires fair. Pulled out of San Pedro late one night. The moon and the stars was shining bright. We was driving up Grapevine Hill, passing cars like they was standing still. All of a sudden, in a wink of an eye, a Cadillac sedan passed us by. I said, boys, it's a mark for me. By then, the taillight was all you could see. Now the fellas had ribbed me for being behind, so I thought I'd make the Lincoln unwind. Took my foot off the gas, and man alive, I shoved it on down into overdrive. Wound it up to 110, my speedometer said that I hit top end. My foot was blue, like lead to the floor. That's all there is, and there ain't no more. Now the boys all thought lost my sense, and telephone poles looked like a picket fence. They said, slow down, I see spots. The lines on the road just looked like dots. Took a corner, sideswiped the truck, crossed my fingers just for luck. My fenders was clicking the guardrail post. The guy beside me was white as a ghost. Smoke was coming from out of the back when I started to gain on that Cadillac. Knew I could catch him, I thought I could pass. Don't you know by then we'd be low on gas. We had flames coming from out of the side. Feel the tension, man, what a ride. I said, look out, boys, I got a license to fly. And that caddy pulled over and let us by. Now all of a sudden she started knocking down in the dip. She started to rock and I looked in the mirror. Red light was blinking, the cops was after my hot rod Lincoln. They arrested me and they put me in jail and they called my pappy to throw my bail. And he said, son, you're gonna drive me to drinking if you don't stop driving that hot rod Lincoln.
3: Ha Hot Rod Lincoln. 6:33 and a half, about 26 and a half to 7. Time for three songs with something in common. If you can guess what the common theme between these three songs is, call me during song three to win a duopoly of CDs, Rose City FM lanyard, merchandise, and stickers.

No more callers. Thanks very much. Got a winner. Good on you, Cheryl. Bridges, Burning Bridges, 7 Bridges Road, and the 59th Street Bridge song right here.

There we go. We've got our winner, as I say, Cheryl. The prize pack, a couple of CDs from the Rose City FM library, some stickers, a lanyard and merchandise from Rose City FM. Let's see what's going on this day. Robert Palmer, where is he? Here he is. Passed away, I think. UK singer, songwriter, age 54, died of a heart attack in Paris. Yeah. Biggest hit was in 1996 with this one. .641½. It's about 18½ to 7. Brad Shields filling in on your Saturday morning radio show.

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0: Not a very fair comparison, comparing the King, Elvis Presley, with the original Suspicious Minds, and a couple of decades later, from January of 1986, just there, the Fine Young Cannibals, doing the best they could to cover it, I suppose.
1: It's spring. You've been sprung listening to the Brad Shields radio show on Rose City FM.
0: Yeah, filling in on the show today, it's 3 minutes away from seven, broadcasting to the Southern Downs for over 30 years. This is Rose City FM 89.3. News is next. Here are the four seasons to get us there.

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1: Good morning, I'm Terry Daniel. Australia is being urged to take greater action and develop its own AI infrastructure. Calls are growing to bolster our cybersecurity after a recent breach of government systems by OpenAI agents. The Australian Council on AI Strategy has launched a push for more local investment in the field. Chief Executive Anna Maria Arabia says we must rise to the global challenge.
2: We would have investment that would help us displace some of the economic disruption that we will see coming with AI. So we really do need to form part of the AI supply chain in order to have the levers to influence our future.
1: A 20-year-old New South Wales constable is being remembered as a courageous young police officer after dying in a car crash yesterday morning. Chris McCarthy reports.
3: Mia Lay was a passenger in a police vehicle responding under lights and sirens at Redfern when it lost control and slammed into a tree. The impact so severe it split the Volkswagen in two, killing her instantly. Police Commissioner Mal Lanyon says she had been an officer for just 16 months.
4: Thank you for your courage. Thank you for choosing to join the New South Wales Police Force.
3: Premier Chris Minns has expressed his devastation by the tragedy and says it's a stark reminder of the dangers of the profession.
5: And how necessary it is for our peace and our safety.
3: A critical incident investigation is now underway. Chris McCarthy, Sydney.
1: There'll be a big boost in Victorian police numbers at the MCG today in a bid to curb the bad behaviour that was seen during the preliminary final when dozens of bottles and cans were thrown at umpires. Acting Superintendent Matthew Buey says the force isn't taking any chances.
6: We've spent months planning our policing response with the AFL and the MCC. And again, we'll have a strong, visible policing presence.
1: And if the grand final isn't the go for you, the Melbourne Royal Show continues today. General Manager Hannah von Biebra says while there's no poultry this year, you can see more than 5,000 animals at the show.
7: For the first time in many, many years, actually opened up our back of house areas. So we've created a new livestock lane. And what that means is that our patrons can get closer to our rural community or our farmers or our handlers and up close and personal to their stock or their horses. So I'm really excited that we've been able to get the public closer to the animals, which is absolutely wonderful.
1: In overseas news, one of three attendees shot at Donald Trump's 2024 presidential campaign rally in Pennsylvania has died. The 76-year-old man was struck twice when a gunman opened fire from a nearby rooftop. The state's attorney general says the victim died from complications stemming from his injuries. 34 Australians are still missing in Nepal, 1 month after a torrent of mud and water devastated its Tibetan border. Key infrastructure needs to be rebuilt at an estimated cost of over $4 billion. There is still a high risk of disease in affected areas due to contaminated water and damaged sanitation systems. Aid organisations like UNICEF remain on the ground while specialist Australian teams are assisting with search and rescue efforts. And briefly in other news, Australia's flu cases are continuing to surge in spring despite the warmer weather. More than 31,000 cases have been reported nationally in the 2 weeks to the 6th of September, up 27% from the previous fortnight. This is AIR National News.
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1: 10.5 degrees out at the Hermitage, 11.5 here in Victoria Park. Humidity going up, it's 90%. Winds from the east-southeast, they're at 10.5 kilometres an hour. Forecast for the rest of today and tonight for the Darling Downs and Granite Belt, mostly sunny. Winds east to northeast at 15 to 25 kilometres an hour. Lighter this evening with tops between 25 and 30. Medium chance of showers on the Granite Belt tomorrow. Today for Warwick, a top of 26 degrees. It's going to be partly cloudy. Mostly sunny tomorrow with a top of 29. Beautiful weekend. We're paying tribute to Dame Olivia Newton-John today, born in Cambridge, England in 1948, passed away at 74 in 2022. In America, she found fame, notching up 15 top 10 hits from 1973 to 1983, including this one.

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1: 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Morning. 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

0: 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Sponsor.
1: It's Saturday, the 26th of September, 2026. Aries, check those travel arrangements before you walk out the door. Taurus, accept that you're not going to please everyone today. Gemini, make plans with friends to get out and about this weekend. Cancer, don't smother a lover or partner, they also need their own space. Leo, take decisive action to rectify a financial situation. Virgo, you need to be proactive if you want to turn your dream into reality. Libra, words come easy, so write those thoughts down now. Scorpio, news given to you in confidence must be kept confidential. Sagittarius, play it safe and err on the side of caution in all dealings. Capricorn, if you've made a commitment, you need to follow it through to the end. Aquarius, your inner strength will be tested, but as always, you'll rise to the occasion. Pisces, an unpleasant decision needs to be made. Just keep to the facts. And that's today's horoscope.
2: Coming up to 18 minutes past 7, Serena Williams was born in Saginaw, Michigan on this day in 1981. A young thing, 45 today. Happy birthday, Serena Williams. Ian Chappell is also celebrating a birthday, born in South Australia on this day in 1943. He's 83. And Tanya Self was born in Toowoomba on this day in 1971, makes her 55. Yeah, that's about right. 7:18 and a half, 18 and a half past seven. Brad Shields filling in on Saturday Brekkie. Here's sixpence, but we're still none the richer because these days it's worth a cent less. 5 cents.

0: There you go, two for the price of one, two for your 5 cents or sixpence as it used to be, none the richer, the name of the group. Morning, Annette. Great to have you on board. Apparently there's some sort of a football going on somewhere today. Football game later on. Big men flying or something.
1: Well, you work

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0: It's 7:30. It's 12 and a half degrees out of the Hermitage at the moment. A couple of degrees warmer here in Victoria Park, Warwick. 14 and a half degrees. Humidity is down to 81%. It was in the 90s before. And winds are from the south-southwest at 3.5 kilometres an hour. Mostly sunny today. Winds east to northeast on the Darling Downs and Granite Belt at 15 to 25 clicks. Lighter in the later evening. And temperatures between 25 and 30. A beautiful 26 degrees for your sunny Saturday here in Warwick today.
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I remember seeing them in concert in Coffs Harbour when I was doing some consultancy work for CHYFM back in the day when the song was very new. Here's Count Five. 24 to 8. A psychotic reaction. Better than no reaction, I suppose. Broadcasting to the Southern Downs for over 30 years. I feel depressed, I feel so bad. Here, Rose City FM.

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1: It's Paul Simon. He's just sort of slipper sliding away there. 7:39.

morning. 17 to 8. If you're unfortunate enough to be working today and you start work at 8, you got 17 minutes to get there. I know.

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It's time to check our community file. The Warwick and District Historical Society's open day to celebrate the 60th anniversary of the society is on at 79 to 81 Dragon Street, 10 a.m. to 3 p.m. on Saturday the 10th of October. Entry by gold coin donation, entertainment by Deb O'Farrell. Get along, have a great day at Pringle Cottage Museum Complex on Saturday, October 10. And the Southern Down Steam Railway is once again running their children's train in Leslie Park on weekdays during school holidays. Trains running from 9 a.m. until 3 p.m, providing patrons the weather and surface conditions permit. The ride starts adjacent to the children's playground opposite the police station, and a small donation for each person is asked for to assist in running the train. So hop on down with the children and have an enjoyable ride in the pleasant surroundings of Warwick's Leslie Park. Rightio, Brian Ferry was born in England on this day in 1945. That'd make him about 81 today. Happy birthday, Brian Ferry. Before his solo career, he sang with Roxy Music, who had a number one hit in Australia with a revival of the Lennon song, Jealous Guy. That was 1981. Here he is, doing the old superglue routine. Let's stick together. Seriously stuck together if you're doing it with super glue. Here's Brian Ferry. Happy 81st birthday today.

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And here's Phil Collins.

Cecilia. 6 minutes away from 8 news at 8. Thanks for the call, Lorna. We will do that in the next hour. Guess what that will be? Ms. Twain. Here are the Strangers from 1969.

0: They don't make them like they used to. My Melody. She makes me smile. She makes me happy and does all sorts of wonderful things for me. News is next. It's 3 minutes to 8 o'clock.
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0: This newscast is brought to you by Aquabird Pet Centre of 25 Albion Street, Warwick, where pets come first. Sponsor.
1: Hello there, I'm Terry Daniel. OpenAI boss Sam Altman has dodged questions over a security breach where one of his models hacked Australian government sites. The Prime Minister is using the incident to call for global regulation at the United Nations. While officials say no personal data was compromised, the breach has sparked fresh debate around the risks of the technology. Australia is being urged to develop its own AI infrastructure. Calls are growing to bolster our cybersecurity. The Australian Council on AI Strategy has launched a push for more local investment in the field. Chief Executive Anna Marie Arabia says we must rise to the global challenge.
2: We would have investment that would help us displace some of the economic disruption that we will see coming with AI. So we really do need to form part of the AI supply chain in order to have the levers to influence our future.
1: In AIR Medical News, Queensland scientists have identified a targeted therapy which attacks cancer tumours without killing healthy cells. The team from Mater Research found combining a protein-inhibiting drug with chemotherapy can encourage the immune system to recognise melanoma, ovarian and lung tumours and then respond to them as if they were a foreign body. Most Australians say they'd back community pharmacists in playing a more active role in their healthcare. A national survey found 8 in 10 would support trained staff in assessing, treating and prescribing medication for common conditions. Pharmacy Guild of Australia President Trent Toomey says it's a promising sign.
3: This is a growing confidence that the Australian population have in utilising their local community pharmacy for not just episodic everyday health conditions, but to help you with long-term condition management as well, such as asthma, diabetes, cardiovascular disease.
1: Brisbane's ferry system is again being marred by industrial action. There'll be no services running for the day as workers continue their fight for better pay and conditions. The strike marks almost 2 months of rolling shutdowns. In overseas news, access to schooling remains limited for thousands of children in Nepal, a month on from a devastating glacier collapse. Entire communities have been decimated by flooding, which damaged infrastructure and cut regions off from humanitarian aid. Health and sanitation remain concerns across affected areas, where displaced families are crammed into temporary shelters. UNICEF's Nevin Nesevich says the situation on the ground is still dire.
4: It is literally like a war zone in some areas, and in other areas, places that have just been completely washed away. I mean, nothing left. So there are quite a number of needs moving forward, but both the government in Australia and the people of Australia have been incredibly generous.
1: On this day in 1983, Australia won the America's Cup, breaking the New York Yacht Club's 132-year-old stranglehold on the coveted trophy. Australia 2, skippered by John Bertram, taking the honours ahead of Liberty. Prime Minister Bob Hawke declaring an impromptu public holiday.
5: I tell you what, any boss who sacks anyone for not turning up the day is a bum.
1: Famous words from Bob Hawke. This is AIR National News.
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10: Yeah, let's do it. 15 degrees at the Hermitage now, here in Victoria Park, Warwick at the moment. 16 and a half. Humidity going further down to 74%. Winds from the southeast, and they're at about 5 kilometres now. Mostly sunny, the forecast today for the Darling Downs and Granite Belt. East to northeasterly winds at 15 to 25 kilometres an hour. Lighter in the evening. Tops between 25 and 30. Top of 26 degrees today for Warwick. Partly cloudy and the chance of any rain about 5%. Guess where I've been? Yeah, out the back doing that thing you're not allowed to mention on the radio anymore. We're starting each hour today with two for Olivia Newton-John, Dame Olivia Newton-John. Passed away at a ranch in Southern California in 1992. Babe, I couldn't even find the door. She survived breast cancer. I couldn't even see the floor. Lost the battle in 2022.

0: Yeah, born on this day in 1948, Dame Olivia Newton-John.
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1: Sandy Shaw, Puppet on a String, Rose City FM 89.3, broadcasting to the Southern Downs for over 30 years. Time to check our community file again, where we find the Warwick Men's Shed Spring Sale is underway at 29 Activity Street. It's on with bells and whistles until 1 o'clock this afternoon. Sausage sizzle is happening there. There's cold drinks, mowers, ride-on and push-type garden tools. I'll be there to try to pick up one of them. Power tools, old tools, garden furniture, ornaments, pine kindling. I heard someone make a joke about the old tools earlier, but I'm going to stay away from that. Various bric-a-brac. Yeah, some could say that I'm an old tool, but never mind. The Warwick Men's Shed Spring Sale through until 1 o'clock this afternoon at 29 Activity Street. If you would like to know more, 0490 170569. And the Lighthouse Community Centre's Sausage Sizzle and Garage Sale is also happening on the corner of Grafton and Guy Streets, Warwick, between 9 o'clock and 1 o'clock today, Saturday, September 26th. Yeah, that's the date on today's calendar. Pop in, have a browse in the shop. You may just find that bargain that you've been looking for at the Lighthouse Community Centre's Sausage Sizzle and Garage Sale today from 9 until 1 p.m. Rightio, Lorna, we promised it. In fact, we threatened it quite seriously. Here it is. You know, it's Shania Twain. Lovely song. One of Lorna's favourites, apparently. 16 past 8.

forever and for always. Shania Twain for Lorna this morning. Morning, Lorna. As you heard on the news, Australia too won the prestigious America's Cup after America's 132-year firm grip on sailing's world's most coveted trophy. On this day, John Bertrand and his crew realised their dream, and all of Australia burst into tumultuous celebration and had an impromptu public holiday courtesy of

Patti Smith Group, Because the Night, just because it does. 8:26 and a half, here's ABBA.

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3: Just gone 8:30 at Rose City FM 89.3. 18 and a half degrees here in Victoria Park. 16 out at the Hermitage. Humidity still going down to 68% now. Winds from the south-southwest at a bit over 3 kilometres now. Mostly sunny today and tomorrow, in fact. Winds east to northeasterly at 15 to 25 kilometres an hour today. Tops between 25 and 30 on the Darling Downs and Granite Belt. 26 and partly cloudy today for Warwick. Today, the 26th day of September, T.S. Eliot, the Nobel Prize-winning American-born poet and playwright, emigrated to England and wrote a body of work which stands among the finest poetry of the century, was born on this day in 1888. And a decade later, George Gershwin, the gifted modern jazz composer whose finest work, Rhapsody in Blue, remains a favourite with audiences today, born in 1898.
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0: And it's 24 to 9 coming to you from Studio 1 in the Rose City FM studio complex here in Victoria Park, Warwick. Beth's ready to go from Studio 2 after 9.
3: I've been happy lately, thinking about the good things to come. And I believe it could be something good has begun.

Coming up 20 and a half minutes to 9 at Rose City FM 89.3. Back to 1983. The Eurythmics.

Billy Idol from 1987, his Sweet 16. He'll do anything for her, really. It's 13 to 9. Beth with her eclectic mix of hits and memories on the Electric Radio after 9 o'clock. Here's Status Quo.

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1: Here we go. Second off the rank for Status Quo. Always makes me feel like going shopping. This one, I think I'll have to do it after nine. Where the prices are down, down. At the Warwick Men's Shed, of course. Garage sale today at the Lighthouse Centre too. Prices are really down. Down, down.

Down, down, the prices are down. Status quo, Rose City FM, that's about it for my bit. Beth with her eclectic electric radio mix after nine. Here's Normie Rowe.

Hey, Sarah, Norman, Ryan, the Playboys. That's it for me. I'll see you again for my usual Monday morning brekkie show from 6 on Monday. Been paying Olivia Newton-John, Dame Olivia, tribute today. It would have been a birthday. This one from Olivia will get us up to the news at 9.

0: This news bulletin brought to you by 13 Cabs. Sponsor.
1: Hello there, I'm Terry Daniel. The federal government is overhauling cybersecurity laws to hold AI developers legally responsible for unauthorised breaches. A rogue OpenAI agent recently bypassed security barriers on a federal health portal, raising fears that similar incidents are already occurring undetected. Experts warn current laws are ill-equipped for autonomous artificial intelligence. An expert says prosecuting OpenAI over its recent data breach will be tough under current laws. A task force is currently weighing up potential penalties for OpenAI. Professor Nicholas Davis from UTS says the law will likely have to change.
2: There would need to be reform to start to look at what happens when no one intends to hack a system but nevertheless does so, which includes maybe bringing in aspects of recklessness.
1: Economists warn a jump in Australia's unemployment rate won't save borrowers from another interest rate hike. Forecasters say the RBA remains focused on bringing down core inflation and is likely to lift rates again at its upcoming board meeting. Thousands are expected to flock to the beach today as the East Coast enjoys prime spring weather. This weekend marks the first of patrols for New South Wales volunteer lifesavers, while Queensland lifeguards are on alert for the second weekend of the holidays. Surf lifesaving spokesperson Stephen Pearce says they're expecting a busy day.
3: We've seen some real tragedies, although in the last 7 days were 4 people losing their lives swimming in unpatrolled locations. So the message coming out today on the first day of season is, please, if you can, find a patrolled location this summer to swim at where those red and yellow flags are and where we have lifesavers and lifeguards.
1: Meantime, climate experts are warning Australians to prepare for a scorching summer as a record-breaking El Nino weather system intensifies. Meteorologists warn the unusually strong system could trigger hundreds of heat-related deaths and economic losses from drought. Australia is being warned to exercise extreme caution near power infrastructure during the spring trimming season. Network operators say they receive dozens of reports of accidental contacts with overhead service wires this time of the year. Energy Queensland safety manager Grace White says the message is simple for homeowners and contractors.
4: The best thing to do is plan the work and look up and live, so you can use an app to check the location of overhead wires, plan safe work, and this helps manage the risk of trees falling across power lines. And if you're still unsure, you can actually contact us for further safety advice.
1: In the West, parents heading to the Perth Royal Show are being reminded to check show bags for choking hazards. Consumer Protection will be patrolling the showgrounds over the next week to check for products which don't meet safety regulations. Commissioner Trish Blake says people should still keep an eye out for potentially dangerous items.
5: People will still buy these products en masse from other countries and then come and sell them. So that's why the team are out there doing these checks. Sometimes these things just slip through. Sometimes when we come to a stall, it might not be for sale and it might be something that comes for sale later on as they run out of other products.
1: In other news, rock band U2 has returned to the school where it formed to celebrate its 50th anniversary. The group played a show for students at the Mount Temple Comprehensive in Dublin, featuring hits like Vertigo and With or Without You. This is AIR National News. Around 100,000 AFL fans are preparing to swarm the MCG ahead of the 2026 AFL Grand Final. The Fremantle Dockers take on the Brisbane Lions, with history on the line for both sides. A Dockers win would be their first ever premiership, while the Lions are on the cusp of a third straight flag. Fremantle captain Alex Pearce not letting the occasion affect the team's preparations.
6: Definitely something being conscious of, but I think as it's gotten closer to the game, we've been really mindful of controlling what we can control.
1: Meantime, Lions captain Harris Andrews says while the Lions go in as favourites, they will have their work cut out.
7: It's going to be a great challenge for us, obviously coming up against Freo. We've got such a great team defence and also a great offence, so we're really excited about the opportunity and understand the work that's at hand to, you know, hopefully win.
1: The MCG will of course be packed today for the grand final, but those sitting out in the open will need to rug up and expect to get wet. Melbourne will be lucky to reach a temperature in the mid-teens, with rain expected during the game and in the lead-up. Of course, a wet and windy day has implications for the pre-game entertainment too, headlined by Australian pop icon Kylie Minogue, who might need an umbrella unless she's dressed in plastic. In the NRL, the Sydney Roosters are the first team into the 2026 Grand Final after a dominant 36-20 win over the Dolphins at Suncorp Stadium. It's the Roosters' first grand final decider since 2019. Australian Independent Radio News.
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9: Good morning. Well, it is Saturday, the 26th of September, and the weather in Warwick today is forecast to be mostly sunny. They say there was a chance of fog in the north in the early morning. I often see the sun rising, but it's behind a foggy mist. So it's. But as I look out of the window here at Victoria Park this morning, I can only see clouds. There's a glimmer of blue in the west here, but the clouds above look quite. Well, as if they might have some rain in it, but I shouldn't raise anyone's hopes. It'd be great to have a little shower or two. And they are saying there's a medium chance of showers over the Granite Belt, most likely in the afternoon and evening. So I look forward to that. I hope Kylie isn't dressed in plastic for that show, that sports game tonight. I think it'd be very uncomfortable. We'll have more of the weather later on.
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And good morning, Warwick. You are listening to Beth for the next 3 hours, 9 till 12. Thank you to Brad for getting us all up with his lively music this morning. And I hope to be playing an eclectic mix, as usual, of music you know and love. So there'll be something from every decade that we know. I have played Louis Armstrong many times, and it is a wonderful world, isn't it? Spring is in the air, although the sky isn't very nice this morning. It's a little bit cool still, and that breeze is still blowing in the trees here in Victoria Park. As I drove up today, I noticed the many beautiful spring flowers in people's gardens. I've actually got two native frangipanis in my own yard, the Hymenus sporum, and it is just beautiful. It's a rainforest tree, so it's quite unusual for me to be able to grow it here in Warwick, but I'm very happy with it. And the fragrance of the native frangipani is equal to the exotic frangipani that I see in gardens too. There's Banksias out and beautiful flowers everywhere. Just look. And let's start the show with Sonny and Cher with Sing C'est La Vie.

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1: It's Saturday, the 26th of September, 2026. Aries, check those travel arrangements before you walk out the door. Taurus, accept that you're not going to please everyone today. Gemini, make plans with friends to get out and about this weekend. Cancer, don't smother a lover or partner, they also need their own space. Leo, take decisive action to rectify a financial situation. Virgo, you need to be proactive if you want to turn your dream into reality. Libra, words come easy, so write those thoughts down now. Scorpio, news given to you in confidence must be kept confidential. Sagittarius, play it safe and err on the side of caution in all dealings. Capricorn, if you've made a commitment, you need to follow it through to the end. Aquarius, your inner strength will be tested, but as always, you'll rise to the occasion. Pisces, an unpleasant decision needs to be made. Just keep to the facts. And that's today's horoscope.

And I think David Bowie and Major Tom are still flying up there in the sky somewhere, looking down on us and thinking, come on, we've been doing this for long enough. Coming up, we've got Petula Clark with I Know a Place and Elton John with Your Song. Oh, by the way, I hope your stars are pleasing for you today. Mine sort of tell me that I've got to be committed and keep working, so no rest for the wicked, I suppose.

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And I think a lot of people think that way. It's very easy to be misunderstood, when you're with families, extended family, any time with anyone, you often say the wrong thing. So you've got to be very mindful of how you speak about things. And that is a great song by Lou Rolls is singing it there, but Nina Simone did a great version, and so did The Animals, actually. So we've got such a choice of artists on our computer here in Rose City FM 89.3. Coming up, I have Randy Crawford, Frank Ifield and Delta Goodrum. And, well, we'll see where we go from there.

And that was Australia's talented Delta Goodrum, Out of the Blue. I hadn't played that before. It was quite lovely. You are listening to Beth on Rose City FM 89.3. And I know that Brad read these announcements earlier, but just in case you didn't hear him, the Lighthouse Community Centre is having a sausage sizzle and garage sale on the today from 9 a.m. till 1 p.m. So you've still got 2 hours, 3 hours to go down there and have a browse in their shop. You might find a bargain that you've been searching for, and that will be over. There's a sausage sizzle and garage sale up until 1 p.m. today. And the Warwick Men's Shed is having a spring sale, and that's at 29 Activity Street in Warwick. That's out in the industrial area, I think, near on isn't that terrible? East Street, I think. You get into Activity Street by, and their sausage sizzle and cold drinks are available. There are mowers, both ride-on and push-type, garden tools, power tools, old tools, garden furniture and ornaments, pine kindling and various bric-a-brac. So that's on until 1 p.m. today also. Now, it's almost 10, it's 12 minutes to 10, so we will go into the 10 o'clock news with Diana Ross and the Supremes singing You Can't Hurry Love, which has been sung by quite a few artists too, but I would imagine they would have beat Genesis, wouldn't they, with that? But anyway, we'll see. Phil Collins, I mean. And then Sting, If You Love Somebody, Set Them Free. And the Bee Gees, Staying Alive.